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7: 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Yes, my son is technically healthy, but insulin is still life support. And he's had over 60,000 shots in his lifetime, and he's only 24. If people can find just some comfort or some healing, knowing that they're not the only ones going through this, or they maybe in some way have a voice from this movie, that would be incredible.
0: One Heart is brought to you by the following sponsors.
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10: Partly cloudy tonight, scattered showers and thunderstorms, a low of 15. Tomorrow, a mix of sun and cloud, a high of 24, and the humidex 29. Current weather conditions can be found anytime on the Janie King weather page. 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

0: was How Rich a Treasure We Possess by Matt Boswell and Matt Papa. This is Haven Today. I'm David Wolin. And now that we're in the middle of the summer, officially in July, what's on your summer reading list? Have you set aside any good books to entertain you for those days by the pool or on the long road trip? Well, we have a recommendation. 50 People Every Christian Should Know is going to be a home run for you. These are stories assembled and written down by the late Warren Wiersbe, and story after story, you'll read about Christians from different centuries who lived for Jesus. Some were deep thinkers who help us even still today to understand God and His Word better, people like Jonathan Edwards. Others were believers who faced great physical challenges like Fanny Crosby, but all of them were devoted to Christ and were used by God in their time, and they relied upon the strength that only God can give. And for us, these easy-to-read stories will be inspiring as together we seek to live for the glory of God as they did. So would you pray about helping Haven right now? And this is an especially helpful moment for us because now the long months of summer are here. Often this is a lower time for ministry support, but of course, every day, the cost of producing and broadcasting a daily program stays the same. So your gift really does make a difference right now. And as our way of saying thank you, we'll send you 50 People Every Christian Should Know. 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I'm David Wolin. Won't you come back again next time? We'll be keeping it all about Jesus. It's the great story here on Haven Today. For your walk with Jesus, I'm David Wolin with Haven Today, inviting you to anchor your day in God's Word. We are not saved by works, but does that mean there is no work involved in living the Christian life? We are saved by grace alone, yes, but being a Christian does not mean living passively. Listen to Paul in Philippians chapter 2. Continue to work out your salvation with fear and trembling, for it is God who works in you. 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We work because God works in us. The gospel must intersect every aspect of life, even our work. 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Of course it is. But that doesn't hinder God. 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
6: Partly cloudy tonight, scattered showers and thunderstorms, a low of 15. Tomorrow, a mix of sun and cloud, a high of 24 and the Humidex 29. Current weather conditions can be found anytime on the Janie King weather page. 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
1: In John chapter 8 and verse 36, Jesus declared, "If the Son makes you free, you will be free indeed." The male quartet comes to sing, "I'm free."

The Bible has the answer. You have provided the questions. We search God's holy word in order to find the answers. Question number one. What exactly does 1 Corinthians chapter 6 and verse 2 mean? The Apostle Paul writes, "Do you not know that the saints will judge the world? If the world is judged by you, are you not competent to constitute the smallest law courts?" The Apostle Paul is really rebuking the Corinthians for their divisive nature and for how fractious they were and how that they were so easily at each other's throats and contending with one another and unable to come to a firm decision on various church matters. And he declares to them that it is not right that they should be running off to the secular courts to settle those things which they themselves should be able, perfectly able to, and competent to decide. Matthew chapter 19 and verse 28 is helpful here. Jesus, he says, "Truly, truly, I say to you that you who have followed me in the regeneration when the Son of Man will sit on his glorious throne, you also shall sit upon 12 thrones, judging the 12 tribes of Israel." And then also in John chapter 17, which is Jesus' high priestly prayer, in verse 24, Jesus declares, "Father, I desire that they also, whom you have given me, be with me where I am, so that they may see my glory, which you have given me, for you loved me before the foundation of the world." Jesus, he speaks of the love of the Father. He speaks of how that these have been given to him. He speaks of their character, not in and of themselves, but because of Christ's work in them. And so here, exactly what it says, 1 Corinthians chapter 6, verse 2, read it again. It is an amazing declaration of who Christ has made us and the wisdom that he grants us as we look to him and call upon his name. Question number two. Jesus said, "No one comes to the Father except through me." Is there a verse which speaks like this of the Holy Spirit? Not in exactly the same terms, but there are some principles and points. John chapter 10 and verses 7 to 9, for instance, are a good starting point as it describes Jesus' role. John chapter 10, verses 7 and 9. Jesus said to them, "Truly, truly, I say to you, I am the door of the sheep." And in verse 9, "I am the door. If anyone enters through me, he will be saved."

saved and will go in and out and find pasture. Then we have the description, the role of the Holy Spirit, which comes from John chapter 14 and verses 16 and 26. Jesus declared, I will ask the Father, and he will give you another helper, that is the Holy Spirit, that he may be with you forever. And verse 26, but the helper, the Holy Spirit, whom the Father will send in my name, he will teach you all things and bring to your remembrance all that I said to you. Finally, in John chapter 16 and verses 8 and 13, and he, the Holy Spirit, when he comes, will convict the world concerning sin and righteousness and judgment. Verse 13, when he, the Spirit of truth, comes, he will guide you into all the truth. For he will not speak on his own initiative, but what he hears, he will speak, and he will disclose it to you, what is to come. So the Holy Spirit has a slightly different role in the plan of our salvation. And there is an acting of the foretaste. This is where those sitting in judgment are convicted. And so the Holy Spirit is the one who takes the things of Christ and makes them real, but it is Jesus who the Father has appointed as the door for us to pass through into salvation and life. Thank you for these questions. If you have a question, send it to us. Our mailing address is Faith to Live By, Box 426, Winnipeg, Manitoba, R3C2H6. Heidi, Dorothy, and Lois sing, O Lord Most Holy, and that is followed by Terry and Tim singing, Take Up Thy Cross.

The Faith to Live By musicians are pleased to announce a brand new CD of 13 songs under the title Joy Comes in the Morning. The title track, Joy Comes in the Morning, is sung by the male quartet. We also have the ladies trio singing We Praise Thee, O God, Our Redeemer. Heidi and Rick team up to sing Until Then. The full group sing both Shelter Me and The Lord Bless You and Keep You, a great favorite of mine. Rick also sings He's Been Faithful. Joy comes in the morning indeed, and we would like to put a copy of this brand new 13-song CD into your hands as quickly as possible. Ask for your copy when you write this week to Faith to Live By, Box 426, Winnipeg, Manitoba, R3C2H6, or call us toll-free 1-833-367-3852. Also, our website, faithtoliveby.ca, has a means of you requesting a CD to be sent to you by Canada Post, or you can there download immediately and at no charge the audio files of this CD as well as many previous CDs. And let me underscore that the CD as well as the audio files from the website are all completely at no charge to you whatsoever.

Chapter 27 of the Acts of the Apostles describes for us a utterly desperate situation. A small ship is out on the Mediterranean, and it is not the time when ships should be sailing. They should be in port, waiting out the winter months and the violent seas which so naturally fall upon those waters. Paul had advised those who he was traveling with and who had the leadership, the captain, the pilot. He had recommended to them most strongly that they should winter in port, but they thought we should just go a little bit farther along, and they were caught by a wind which pushed them out into the middle of the Mediterranean, and there they fought for their lives, literally fighting day after day, throwing more and more of the cargo overboard, trying to do all that they could to lighten the ship, lest they be sent to the bottom of that vast expanse. Paul comes to them in verse 21. When they had gone a long time without food, then Paul stood up in their midst and said, "Men, you ought to have followed my advice and not to have set sail from Crete and incurred this damage and loss." It was all about them. It was evident. It was perfectly obvious. There was no need to hesitate or to put it in polite and kind terms. They were at their wit's end. Paul goes on, Yet now I urge you to keep up your courage, for there will be no loss of life among you, but only of the ship. There are four things in the passage I want to share with you that Paul did. First of all, he says, I urge you. Paul knew what it was to be encouraged by others. He had received that, and we read of it repeatedly in his letters, the encouragement that he received, the blessing. And Paul also knew what it was to be an encouragement and to be a blessing, to be a strength to others. Here, he says, in the midst of the storm, while it was still howling all round about them, he says, I urge you to keep up your courage. And he would give them good reason for why they should do that. It wasn't, oh, look, buck up, things are going to get better. I just have this feeling inside that sunnier days are ahead. What utter nonsense. Sometimes things go from bad to worse, and we need to be prepared for that. But Paul, he says, I urge you, there will be no loss of the ship, no loss of life, but only of the ship. Paul, how do you know that? How do you know these things? Paul says, this very night, an angel of the God to whom I belong. There's the second one. Paul had said, I urge you. Now he says, I belong and whom I serve. Paul knew that he was not his own. He belonged to a master. The master was the Lord Jesus Christ, and the master had sent an angel, a messenger, to Paul that very night with words that Paul could be encouraged by and that he would also pass on to others to encourage, to stabilize, to strengthen them. I repeatedly find myself in the midst of people who say, what am I to do? I am at my wit's end. Oh, I would guide you to what took place here in the middle of the Mediterranean so long ago. Paul says, I urge you to keep up your courage because there is a message from on high. The God to whom I belong and whom I serve, this angel stood before me saying, do not be afraid, Paul. You must stand before Caesar. Now that was a daunting charge. That was a daunting assignment that Paul had. But God was going to see that his will was carried out. Paul, you must stand before Caesar, and behold, God has granted you all those who are sailing with you. Paul says it again. Therefore, keep up your courage, men. And here comes the fourth point
I had said that Paul said, I urge. He said, I belong, I serve. Paul now says, I believe God that it will turn out exactly as I have been told, but we must run aground on a certain island. I urge you. Oh, I would share that across Canada. I urge you to keep up your courage. You who trust in God, you have a solid foundation upon which your life is grounded and upon which your life is built. It's good for each and every one of us as believers to understand that we are not our own, nor are we alone, but the one to whom we belong. We are blood-bought ones. We have been bought with the precious blood of Jesus Christ. The one to whom we belong watches over us. And it's good to know that we serve Him. We do not serve ourselves. We do not serve this world or the things of this world. But we are His, to whom our service is rendered. And then it's good to know that we can believe God. Paul says, I believe God. And as a result of that confidence that was in his heart, there was a settledness, there was a peace, there was a confidence whereby he could also encourage others. Do you know Jesus Christ? Do you know him who brings peace to the troubled heart? Do you know the one who has bought you, who loved you enough that he went to Calvary's cross for you? Oh, I would bid that you come to know him. And that you, with Paul, can say, I believe God. It's not something that you churn up of yourself, but you come to this settled conviction. I believe, I trust, I know whom I have believed, and I am His. Oh, come to the cross and lay your life before the Master today.

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Please watch For Faith to Live By again next Sunday at this same time on this same station. Until then, Faith to Live By prays that the peace of God will fill your heart and that the joy of the Lord will be your strength. 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
1: Partly cloudy tonight, scattered showers and thunderstorms, a low of 15. Tomorrow, a mix of sun and cloud, a high of 24 and the Humidex 29. Current weather conditions can be found anytime on the Janny King weather page. 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
7: I feel like this is becoming my life message, and it started in my early 20s when I was in Nepal and had to say goodbye to my three-day-old baby born with hydrocephalus. She needed help in the Western Hemisphere, and they couldn't provide for her there in Nepal. My husband brought my daughter back when she was 3 days old, but the airlines refused to let me travel. So I said goodbye to my baby, not knowing whether I'd see her alive again or not. And at that point, crying out to God, He ministered to me through that song, Great is Thy Faithfulness. That's what He brought to my mind. He wasn't promising me that in the midst of the chaos, everything was going to be okay. But He was promising that He would be faithful no matter what the circumstances look like.
0: One Heart is brought to you by the following sponsors.
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10: Partly cloudy tonight, scattered showers and thunderstorms, a low of 15. Tomorrow, a mix of sun and cloud, a high of 24, and the humidex 29. Current weather conditions can be found anytime on the Janie King weather page. 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
1: I'm going to be at the Forks for the Ninja Market Day on Saturday. 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
2: Mark Herzlick is a Super Bowl champion, former NFL New York Giants player, and now the director of Team Freedom with International Justice Mission. 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
3: 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So watching them kind of experience that for the first time is definitely enlightening.
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1: I'm going to be at the Forks for the Ninja Market Day on Saturday. 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

The lamb was slaughtered so that you might live. That's not a metaphor. That's not poetry. That's the beating heart of the Christian gospel. And it carries more weight for your life today than any headline you'll read this morning. Today on Insight for Living, Chuck Swindoll brings us back to the most stabilizing truth in all of Scripture, that the spotless Lamb of God took our place, paid our debt, and finished the work completely. Today, he draws it all to a close with four qualities shaped by the Lamb himself that are worth living by.

Lambs, when going to slaughter, go with blind compliance, regardless of the destination. They go where they're led. The servant Savior, however, goes with knowing submission. He knew when he came that he came to this earth to die. Maligned, mistreated, misunderstood, we read here, like a sheep that is silent before its shearers, he did not open his mouth. John chapter 1 includes the announcement of the baptizer. His forerunner, the one who leads the way before the Savior becomes that well known, John is preparing the way for the one who is yet to come. And I love his humility. Verse 26, John answered them, saying, I baptize in water, but among you stands one whom you do not know. It is he who comes after me, the thong of whose sandal I am not worthy to untie. These things took place in Bethany beyond the Jordan where John was baptizing. Now look closely. The next day, he saw Jesus coming to him and said, Behold, the Lamb of God who takes away the sin of the world. There he is. Now, let's move ahead to right around 65, AD 65, 1 Peter chapter 1. 1 Peter chapter 1, love this verse of Scripture. Knowing that you were not, verse 18, that you were not redeemed with perishable things like silver and gold from your futile way of life. Constantly in this culture, constantly there's the emphasis on money. You're not redeemed that way. Verse 19, then how are we redeemed? From the precious blood, as of a lamb, there it is again, unblemished and spotless, the blood of Christ. It takes the blood to wash away the sins of the world. It, as one man put it so well, it is the greatest detergent ever known to humanity. It continues to wash away sin. The reason you have forgiveness is because of the blood of Christ that was poured out on that cross to redeem you from a slave market from which you could never redeem yourself. Isaiah looked ahead, John looked at, Peter looks back, and his concern is that we live lives in light of that, lives of purity. See verse 17? Look here. If you address as Father the one who impartially judges according to each one's work, conduct yourselves in fear during the time of your stay on earth. His emphasis is that we be holy as our God is holy. And that's up in verses 15 and 16. Without the giving, the shedding, the pouring out of the blood, there is no forgiveness of our sins. Now, this reminds me of something that Cynthia and I witnessed a number of years ago. Where we lived at the time, there was a track that went around a large football field. It was a community college in that town, and we would go there to do our early morning walks and to solve life's problems as we went around together. On the way from our home to that track where we walked around over and over again, there was a pen of animals. The community college had a course that they taught, and in it, there was the raising of animals. And among them was a little small flock of sheep. And it was fun as we would go by there from one day to the next to look at those animals. And I was

little lamb. And this big old ewe lamb just kind of pushing her around. I'd say, go easy on the lamb there. Watch out for that little lamb. I watched this sight, and it reminded me that the Lord knew what he was doing when he called us sheep. What you got to know is, as cute and cuddly and soft as the little lamb was, those other sheep are really a mess. I mean, if you've ever looked at the south end of a northbound sheep, you realize right away what a mess they make of themselves. And here in the midst of all of these sheep, which is just so much like all of us, is this little lamb, this little helpless lamb. There are lamb-like qualities that we would do well to be reminded of. Our Savior, God's Lamb, gave himself for us. And in light of what we have seen, I want to suggest four qualities worth emulating that stem from what I thought of as I looked at this little lamb. They do not come naturally to any of us, especially those of us who are type A and strong-willed and determined and independent. The first quality is a life of dependence. You heard it right. Dependence. And I know I'm speaking today mainly to Americans. And I know you've cut your teeth on independence. And I love it too. And I believe it with my whole heart. But there's a wonderful place in all our lives for dependence. As I looked at that little lamb in that pen, I realized there's not a way in the world that little creature can survive on its own. Any more than a newborn, 2, 3, 4 weeks old, could make it without a mama, without somebody to care for him or her. A life of dependence. We have no defense in ourselves spiritually. You can't even see the enemy. He's invisible. He's not only insidious, he's invisible. He's powerful. And his minions would love to do nothing more than bring you to your end. You can't defend yourself. You can't find your way. You have no incredible power. You have no natural brilliance, spiritually speaking. The brilliance you have, you gain from this book, from the Spirit of God who guides you into truth. So a life of dependence. Cultivate the truth of Proverbs 3, 5, and 6, which tells us not to lean on our own understanding. Trust in the Lord with all your heart. Lean not on your own understanding. In all your ways, acknowledge him. He'll make your path straight. I spoke at the seminary, Dallas Seminary, this past week, and I told them the thing I feared for them, among the most things I feared, would be a ministry of quick success. It's a danger. Young in the work of God and finding or learning and knowing the success, you become independent, self-sustaining, and even if you're not careful, self-important. And I warned them, and I today warn all of us, about conceit, self-serving, tendency to make it on our own. We're to live lives of dependence. This week, lean on him. Instead of worrying yourself sick over the plan and what you have to do, just pause and pray and say to your Father, I can't make it without you. Take over. Take away this draining anxiety and replace it with an assurance that you've got it in your hands. You're taking care of things. You'll not only sleep better, you'll live better. The second thing I see in the Lamb is the assurance of approachability. Approachability. Perhaps it was that which first attracted the men to their Savior. When he said, follow me, I'll make you fishers of men. I don't know the last time you thought about it, but these men left their careers. Some of them established careers. And a few of them rather lucrative careers. And they set it aside and they followed.

0: followed him, who won them over by his winsomeness. He was approachable. Remember his own words telling us of his temperament? Come to me, I am gentle and I'm humble of heart. Little lambs, like I said earlier, just are so inviting. They are not intimidating. They're not violent. They're not going to bite you. They can't even run that fast. They stumble and fall. They're approachable. Now, let me speak to you who are, you know, pretty big deals in your circle. You're the hot shot, okay? And don't raise your hand. It doesn't help. But you're the boss, or you're the one that makes the most money, or you're the powerful one, or you're the one that could easily intimidate. You make a decision, and the employee's gone. So you're the big deal. Stay approachable. And let me say this too: if you're growing in your faith and you're learning a little about the Bible, go easy on others. But don't pull rank. To be approachable is to let people learn and invite them to learn. Something wonderful about being very capable but not acting like it. Brings back a memory. Cynthia knows where I'm going with this. When I was in my last year at Dallas Seminary, it's a hard story to tell. We had come to the middle of the semester, and the beginning of the last semester in the master's program, there was what was called the seating of the seniors. I don't know if the seminary still does that, but we did it then. And it was one of the few times that you really felt great about it. First of all, you thought, I'm going to make it. And so that's an encouraging thing right there. But you also are honored in that they introduce you, and you walk down the aisle at Chafer Chapel and you sit down. And you all, once your class is in place, applause. How's that sound? That's a brand new sound. And so that's all part of it. However, the previous weekend, we had a man who was drunk hit our car full on and totaled our car. And we had already lost a baby through this miscarriage that I had mentioned earlier. And so we were sad about it. Cynthia was now pregnant and carrying what would be our second child. Our oldest, the only one we had with at that time, was our son, Kurt. And he was standing up in the front seat. Remember the days when there were no seat belts? Remember that? I mean, you're just like rockets when you hit something. And that little guy went, phew, right into the windshield and broke his jaw. So Cynthia's injured and begins to hemorrhage, and we think we're going to lose our baby. And her mother has got cancer, and she's dying with cancer and would soon be gone. And it was just a terrible time. And how would we ever get our son fixed? What am I going to do for a car? And we didn't have any money. And I had to go back to school, and we were at the bottom. And I remember when I got back on campus, it's absolutely a true story. I remember thinking, if I could just find one professor, just one of these guys, if I could just talk with him for 10 or 15 minutes, I could make it. And it was late in the evening, and I remember walking along the hallway and looking under the door for a light, because their offices were all in a row here, and I saw a light. I didn't even bother to see what name. I just go. And what I'm now going to tell you, I've rarely shared. The prof is no longer a part of the faculty, I might add, but back then he was, and He cut the door open a little bit. Yes, what do you want? That's a nice start. I got tears. I said, Dr. So-and-so, I would like, what do you want? And I said, well, he said, you know, I'm very busy tonight preparing for tomorrow's class. Tell me what you want. And I said, I don't want anything from you. He closed the door. That was it. And I remember walking away and walking out into the night. I didn't know if we're going to be able to keep our baby or lose another one. I didn't know if I'd ever get out of school. And I needed somebody approachable. There's more to the story, but time doesn't allow me to tell it. But let me just stop right here and say, someday you're going to hear a knock at your door. And somebody who may not mean all that much to you, or may not seem all that significant, will need you. Take time. Think of yourself as a lamb, not a lion. Jesus said, I am meek and humble in heart. Take time. Maybe one of your own children. Maybe one of your grandchildren. The assurance of approachability. Third would be a heart of innocence. A heart of innocence. That's the absence of duplicity and deceit. A heart of innocence. Really, that's a naivete toward wickedness. That's unusual in our day, isn't it? When I see a lamb, I think of innocence. Little lamb. With our little children as they grew and started going to school, I remember thinking, there's these little innocent kids going off to school. I mean, as innocent as you could be, being one of my kids, but you know what I mean. Innocence is an absence of duplicity. Let me give you another one. Not familiar with a wicked lifestyle. It's kind of nice to meet up with people that are still a little naive. They just don't know all the dirty stuff. Lambs are like that. My granddaughter, who is a junior in college right now, told me a sweet story. She said to me the other day, Bubba, I was in chapel and the president was speaking, and he just said, I'm just going to open the floor to your questions. And it was 2,500 in the school. The chapel was packed. And he had just a microphone. He said, ask any question you like. I'd like to answer if I can, if I'm able. And she said, I only remember one of the questions, but it was a wonderful question. One of the young ladies in the school said, Dr. So-and-so, what are you most concerned about regarding us as students? Isn't that a good question? What keeps you awake at night? You know what his answer was? There was about a 30-second pause of quietness. And he said, the growing absence of innocence. Said, you see, students, when I was a student, you had to work hard to get into stuff that's filthy. You had to sneak around. But he said, now it's just the punch of a key on a computer. It's just left punch. There it is. He says, I know that there's no way in the world I can monitor all of you and your lifestyle. And he said, I'm concerned that you may be involved in things that ought to be waiting until you're older. And in some cases, you ought not even be aware of it at all. The heart of innocence. It's wonderful, if I may just add this, no extra charge. It's wonderful, and I'm going to make it both ways, when a man's going to marry a young woman to know that she's pure. What a gift. To know that she's a virgin. And for the woman to know that her husband-to-be is a virgin. How right is that? Heart of innocence. I bring to you my life. No one else has known me intimately, and that's for you. I've saved it for you. Fourth is a spirit of sacrifice. Sacrifice. Lambs existed to be sacrificed. If you have a spirit of sacrifice, you will not always be watching out for your own good. Paul said in his life toward the end, I am poured out as a drink offering, 2 Timothy 4:6. I've fought a good fight, the course I've finished, the faith I've kept. Poured out as a drink offering. Our goal is to have the likeness of Christ at work in us. I urge that for every one of us. regardless of your age, regardless of your status, regardless of your role, regardless of your gender, to be like Christ. You've listened so well. Now I urge you to live it well. Live it well. Let me tell you, with that kind of model, you won't have to look very far for an opportunity to speak of Christ. Your life will be like a magnet. Where are you in that list? Life of dependence, the assurance of approachability, a heart of innocence, a spirit of sacrifice. The godly Robert Murray McShane was once quoted as he had written, "It's not great talent God blesses so much as great likeness to Jesus." Let's bow together, will you please? Maybe you've never trusted in the Lamb. This is such a marvelous moment for you to do that. We don't beg people or plead with people or try to manipulate you to do something you're not ready to do. We respect your right to think it through. But haven't you heard enough to learn that you have wandered far from the one who made you? And the only way back is to come through the cross. Because the Lamb was slaughtered, your opportunity for knowing God is open and available to you. Trust Him now. Lord, in this fast world and this culture, we are aware, every one of us, of the great temptation of faking it. Looking one way but living another. Talking about innocence but not experiencing it. Guard us, our Father, and cleanse us as we come to you like little lambs, dependent on you for life and for defense and for a purpose to go on. Lord, help us all in this journey from earth to heaven to see in these truths of Christ lessons to live by. May they cause us to open our door when there's a knock and open our hearts when there's a need. May we be people who are contrite and gentle and understanding and caring and innocent. Guard us, our Father, from a phony life of duplicity and hypocrisy. Remind us that the one who paved the way for us was the perfect Lamb of God whom they slaughtered. We worship Him today. And now with our lives, in His precious name we pray. Everyone said, Amen.
1: 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But Chuck says there's a better way to live. 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So be sure to order The Cross We Proclaim today. 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We look forward to hearing from you. I'm Bill Meyer. In light of America's 250th birthday, Chuck Swindoll explains how to help our nation survive. 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
1: Many Americans are marking the nation's 250th birthday by visiting the nation's capital. Officials are bracing for the busiest tourist season in history. A lot of fun for families, but security teams will be working hard to keep everyone safe.

From the Secret Service to the U.S. Park Police, officials are anticipating record-breaking crowds in Washington, D.C. this summer. Estimates suggest nearly 50 million people will visit the National Mall, up from the typical 36 million. Everyone entering the mall will have to pass through security checkpoints. And while there are no credible threats to security, it's all hands on deck just to accommodate the crowds. D.C. police are on full activation. All officers will work 12-hour shifts just to have enough coverage for the events. Well, the Apostle Peter reminds us that we should be alert and sober-minded, knowing that our enemy is looking for someone to devour, and our only defense is Christ, our strong tower. Welcome to Haven today on this Thursday. I'm David Wolin, sharing the great story that's all about Jesus, and we're in a series called Giants of the Faith. Yesterday, we considered the life of the American theologian and preacher Jonathan Edwards. Today, we stay here in North America, but we move forward about a century to hear the story of what many experts believe to be one of the most productive, prolific hymn writers in history, Fanny Crosby. Her story is fascinating because all that she did with a disability. More on that in a moment. But first, I want you to be strengthened and encouraged by the stories of real people. Christians who came before us and whose stories help inspire us to live for Christ with joy and hope today. And that's exactly what you find when you pick up a copy of 50 People Every Christian Should Know. This collection of easy-to-read mini-biographies was written by the late Warren Wiersbe. He was both a pastor and a historian, and each one of these really can be read in one sitting. All 50 are giants of the faith, but each of them would have wanted all the glory to go to God. And today we'll be telling one of those stories, but you'll find many others in 50 People Every Christian Should Know, which is our way of saying thank you for your support of Haven Ministries. So would you give us a call and make your gift? 865-HAVEN, 865-HAVEN, or go online to haventoday.org, haventoday.org. And now, one of the most famous hymns by the beloved Fanny Crosby. Here's To God Be the Glory.

for me anyway, that's the first modern arrangement of that classic hymn I've ever heard. It's one that takes me back to my childhood. This one from J.J. Heller, Jillian Edwards, Janice Gaines, and Jess Ray, all collaborating to bring us To God Be the Glory. This is Haven Today. I'm David Wolin, and that song was written by a woman whose name became quite famous. No one would have guessed it, though, by the way her life began. Frances Jane Crosby was a healthy baby girl born in the spring of 1830. But at only 6 weeks old, she developed an eye irritation, probably an infection of some sort. But even for the medical science available back then, it really should have been easily treatable. And yet this baby girl went blind due to the negligence of a doctor whose careless treatment of her resulted in lifelong disability. Now, in our day and age, an event like that would easily result in a lawsuit for millions, the end of a medical career, but almost 200 years ago, there was little to do but just get on with life and do the best you could. And so Fanny, as she was called, lived her entire life, really, without sight. Now, how would you expect someone in that situation to feel about what had happened to her? We might assume someone angry or resentful, maybe jealous of those who could see while she could not. But Fanny, even as a child, didn't feel that way. Expressing herself at just 8 years old, it was clear that God had given her an extraordinary gift with words. Poetry just flowed out of her soul, and she wrote, "Oh, what a happy child I am, although I cannot see. I am resolved that in this world contented I will be. How many blessings I enjoy that other people don't. So weep or sigh, because I'm blind, I cannot, or I won't." Well, that was Fanny Crosby at 8, and the mind of this woman was a wonder to behold as she grew up. Just a 10-year-old, 2 years later, she could recite from memory the Gospels of Matthew, Mark, Luke, and John. And if that doesn't impress you, she could also recite by memory Genesis, Exodus, Leviticus, and Numbers. Fanny Crosby excelled in all subjects in school, except for arithmetic, which she loathed, but always, it was the poetry, the ceaseless flow of poetry that set her apart. Her gifts were recognized early. Her mother had enrolled Fanny in the Institution for the Blind in New York City, and there, Fanny outshined all of her peers. So much so that the superintendent once called her into his office to warn her about her pride, and he was forbidding her then to write any more poetry. And that proved extraordinarily difficult for Fanny, because she had never had to write down any of her poems. They simply came to her without effort. So stifling them may have been what it's like for you or me to silence a tune that's stuck in our heads. It's not like a light switch you can simply turn on and off. Well, 3 months later, that moratorium on her was lifted. Fanny was set free after a consulting specialist at the school had urged the superintendent to change course. Reportedly, that specialist exclaimed, "Why, here's a poet. Give her every advantage that she can have. Let her hear the best books and converse with the best writers, and she will make her mark in the world." And make a mark she did. But here's something interesting. We might imagine that Fanny Crosby was soon then churning out hymns for the church, but that's not the path her life took. Perhaps she just wasn't ready yet. After all, hymn writing is more than lyrical skill or a clever wit. It's theological. It's rooted in God's word. And considering that the goal of worship is to align our hearts with the glory of God and to praise him in spirit and truth, Fanny really needed to know the God whose praise she would later proclaim through song. In her 20s and 30s, Fanny was a sought-after poet and lyricist in the secular world. You might imagine someone today in Nashville at the top of their game writing hit songs for award-winning artists. And yet, this didn't pay much back then, so Fanny paid the bills through teaching at her alma mater. But more importantly, this was the decade of her life when the Lord was deepening her heart and drawing her closer to himself. It might be astonishing to realize this, considering that she'd memorized so much of the Bible, and she was likely raised in the church, as so many were during that era, and yet Fanny had no assurance of her own salvation. It was in 1850 when she was attending a series of revival meetings at Broadway Tabernacle Methodist Church in New York City, when finally, as she herself once recorded, it was during that night singing the song, "Alas, Did My Savior Bleed," it was then that she knew, with certainty,
that she did believe, and that Christ had indeed become her Savior. And about that moment, she wrote, "My very soul was flooded with celestial light. For the first time, I realized that I had been trying to hold the world in one hand and the Lord in the other." Not everyone's conversion experience is the same. We're not all flooded with celestial light as Fanny experienced, but I think her description of her relationship with the world is probably one that universally can be said of all Christians, that we struggle with compartmentalizing our faith in Jesus. And as Fanny was saying, trying to hold the world in one hand and the Lord in the other. Or as Jesus said, no one can serve two masters. Either you will hate the one and love the other, or you will be devoted to the one and despise the other. But for Fanny, no longer. Now the Lord Jesus was her all in all. 8 years later, she was married to a fellow teacher who had also been a fellow student, a man by the name of Alexander Van Alstyne. Interestingly enough, she was the lyricist and he was an accomplished musician. What a match. And a few years later, Fanny was at this time 34 years old, and that's when she met William Bradbury. Bradbury was a famous hymn writer and publisher in that day. She knew of him, but he also knew of her. Fanny had also published books of poetry, but now, as Bradbury told her, "For many years, I have been wanting you to write for me. I wish you would begin right away." And so she did, and her first hymn was called "Our Bright Home Above." Now, did Fanny realize then the depth of the calling she'd just stepped into? How many more hymns did she have in her? Well, I think if Fanny were hearing me ask that question, her response would probably be something along the lines of, "That's the wrong question." Because from Fanny's perspective, the hymns did not come from within her. She once wrote, "I never undertake a hymn without first asking the Lord to be my inspiration in the work that I'm about to do." It was her practice, you might even say her discipline, to pray and meditate on the word until she felt she was ready to begin writing. At times, she would quote several hymns to herself just to get her own heart in a posture of worship, or as Warren Wiersbe suggested, it was a way to prime the pump of her worshipful creativity. And so, the flow of poetry, now channeled for the glory of God into hymn writing, really came from God and then flowed back in praise to Him. And over the course of her life, Fanny would be credited with writing more than 8,000 hymns. And she wrote them over the course of 51 years, living to be almost 95 herself before the Lord called her home. And it's unlikely her pace of hymn writing stayed constant throughout that time, but just to illustrate, if it had, Fanny would have been writing no less than 3 complete hymns every week without interruption since the moment she started. But it wasn't Fanny's genius in the end. She saw it as God's gift to her, and she said part of that gift was that tragic event that took away her sight as an infant. She wrote, "I could not have written thousands of hymns if I had been hindered by the distractions of seeing all the interesting, beautiful objects that would have been presented to my notice." And so, Frances Jane Crosby, Fanny as she's known, is a person every Christian should know. But my hunch is that Fanny would probably object to that too. She'd say, "No, Jesus is the person every Christian should know."

Music for every generation still. Those are just a few selections from the 8,000 plus hymns written by Fanny Crosby. I'm David Wolin, and you're listening to Haven Today. When you set out to tell the story of a giant in the faith like Fanny Crosby, there's always a danger of making it a bit of a hagiography, or in other words, presenting an idealized version of a person whose life was more nuanced. And while I can appreciate that, any testimony about the work of Christ in and through a person's life, the truth is each of us follows Christ imperfectly, even the giants of the faith. And yet this also can be said from Romans 8. We know that in all things God works for the good of those who love him, who have been called according to his purpose. For those God foreknew, he also predestined to be conformed to the image of his son, that he might be the firstborn among many brothers and sisters. And those he predestined, he also called. Those he called, he also justified. Those he justified, he also glorified. And so as one of her great hymns says, to God be the glory. Now, for me, there are, at minimum, three takeaways from the life of Fanny Crosby. First, Fanny Crosby trusted. She delighted in the sovereignty of God in the midst of her own hardships and circumstances and, at times, her suffering. She saw the hand of God in her disability, and she called it good. And that is worth truly pondering. What is it in your life? What is it that seems perhaps unforgivable? Maybe like that careless doctor whose malpractice stole Fanny's eyesight, and some might have said that was unforgivable, but Fanny more than forgave him. She said if she met him, she'd want to thank him. And if she could do that, trusting in the sovereignty of God to make good on that familiar promise that God works for the good of those who love him, if the Lord could help her do that, what might the Lord be calling you to do? To forgive or to let go of or to entrust to him today? That's one takeaway. Here's a second. God gave Fanny her great gift. And to greater or lesser degrees and in various ways, all of us have gifts from God to steward for his kingdom and glory. Paul wrote to his protege in 2 Timothy saying, I remind you to fan into flame the gift of God, which is in you through the laying on of my hands. For the Spirit God gave us does not make us timid, but gives us power, love, and self-discipline. And as Jesus describes in the parable of the tenants, where the master gave talents, which then was a large measure of money, and the master then went on a journey, to the servants then who invested the gift and stewarded what had been entrusted to them, the master's response was, well done, good and faithful servant. You have been faithful over a little. I will set you over much. Enter into the joy of your master. Fanny fanned that gift into a flame. She gave it over to God. And what has God entrusted you with? A talent or a skill, knowledge or influence or even wealth? What are you doing with what God has entrusted you with? And now finally, the third takeaway. I'm so deeply struck by the mindfulness that Fanny always had about where her gift came from. I love that Fanny didn't simply start writing hymns. She started with God's word, meditating on it, praying, and learned to discern the voice of God prompting and helping, inspiring her to glorify Christ through her words. Would you or I attempt to serve the Lord under our own strength? If we do, we'll fail. Only when he is working through us as we abide in him, only then will there be fruit. And I think all of that we can glean from the life of Fanny Crosby, this spiritual giant every Christian should know. And now singing one of her most famous hymns, here's Selah with Blessed Assurance.

0: That was Selah with Blessed Assurance, one of the most iconic Fanny Crosby hymns ever, and one that was, for her, autobiographical, remembering the day of her own conversion. This is Haven Today. I'm David Wolin, and I want to invite you to fill up your mind and heart with inspiring encouragement this summer. Not to mention names and stories you should know, stories that every Christian should know. I have been so deeply touched by one story after another, reading through Warren Wiersbe's 50 People Every Christian Should Know. It contains the story of Fanny Crosby, 49 other people like her, some names familiar, some less so, but all of them lived for Christ and were used by him, which I'm sure that, like me, you long for the same in your life, that in the end, it could be said that you were faithful with what God gave you and lived for his glory. And so to that end, I invite you to request your copy today of 50 People Every Christian Should Know. This is our way of saying thank you for your support, which keeps Haven on the airwaves. 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I'm David Wolin. Won't you come back again next time? We'll be keeping it all about Jesus. It's the great story. Here on Haven Today. For your walk with Jesus, I'm David Wolin with Haven Today, inviting you to anchor your day in God's Word. If you can see the sun, you can be sure the other half of the world lies in darkness. Now that's true in the literal sense, but in another sense, almost half the world lies in another type of darkness. Out of 8 billion people, an estimated 3 to 4 billion are unreached with the gospel. Yet, John 1, verse 5 gives us hope. The light shines in the darkness, and the darkness has not overcome it. And that light is Christ himself. No matter how overwhelming darkness might seem, his light cannot be extinguished. So even today, if you're walking through something that feels like darkness, you can hold on to this. Christ is near. You'll see Jesus more clearly through daily time in God's Word. 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
1: With your local and Christian news, I'm Sylvia St. Cyr. A Winnipeg care home is celebrating 10 years of intergenerational programming connecting seniors and students. The Senior Buddies Initiative at Extendicare Tuxedo Villa pairs residents with grade 4 students from nearby Tuxedo Park School for regular visits and shared activities like games, crafts, and music. John McKillop with Extendicare says the program is all about connection.
2: You know, at its core, the Seniors Buddy program at Tuxedo is about creating full relationships, fostering understanding and strengthening our community through some of the positive attributes that come into play both for residents and for students.
1: Organizers say the program helps reduce isolation and build empathy. An EF1 tornado has been confirmed in Winnipeg. The Northern Tornadoes Project says the twister touched down in the White Ridge area Monday evening. A damage survey found a narrow path of destruction, including damage to several home roofs and multiple trees that were uprooted or snapped. The tornado has been given a preliminary EF1 rating, with more details expected once the full survey is complete. Christian author and parenting coach Hannah Keeley says one of the greatest gifts parents can give their children is the freedom to be bored. Keeley believes constant schedules, screens, and activities can leave little room for creativity to develop.
3: I truly believe boredom is the mother of creativity, and today kids aren't allowed that gift of boredom.
1: Now a grandmother with all 7 of her children grown, Keeley says giving kids space helped them discover their unique interests and callings. She encourages families to embrace a slower pace this summer and allow children more opportunities to create rather than consume. Outdoor basketball courts across Manitoba are set to get a boost as Basketball Manitoba brings back its Nothing But Nets campaign. The program provides free nets and, in some cases, replacement rims for damaged courts. Rims must be picked up in Winnipeg and installed by the facility owner or with permission. The organization says the goal is to improve access and playability during the busy summer season. Unprecedented flooding continues to hammer Manitoba's Parkland region after a second round of torrential rain in less than a month. Premier Wab Kanu says the flooding is unprecedented and is urging people to stay off highways and back roads, even if they appear passable. The province says up to 50 roads have been damaged, washed out, or remain underwater, while 30 communities have declared states of emergency. Mandatory evacuations remain in place for parts of Swan River as crews continue to monitor rising water levels. Find the latest road closures, photos, and full coverage right now at chvnradio.com with all of those stories and more.
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1: Mainly cloudy throughout the day with a high of 23 degrees this afternoon, feeling more like 28 with the humidity and a very high UV index. Overnight tonight, dropping down to a low of 14 degrees. Tomorrow, a mix of sun and cloud, showers beginning in the morning and a risk of thunderstorm in the afternoon with a high of 21, feeling more like 26. On Saturday, a 40% chance of showers with cloudy skies and a high of 24. All those weather details can be found anytime on our Janie King weather page at chvnradio.com or the CHVN Radio app.
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Happy Thursday and good morning. I'm Sylvia Saints here with your first

0: We've got our Celebrate Summer giveaways well underway. Also, there was a citizenship ceremony at the Forks yesterday for Canada Day. And speaking of Canada Day, did you see fireworks? First of all, you're up early if you stayed up that late. Also, where and which were the best? Please give me a text and feel free to send a picture to 1-877-951-CHVN is the Shine Dental Talk and Text line. Also, the Senior Buddies program is building bridges between generations. I'll give you some more details coming up. Basketball Manitoba is relaunching their Nothing But Nets program. And author and mother of seven, Hannah Keeley from Virginia, will be on the show this morning to talk about parenting kids through the summer months and allowing them boredom to foster creativity. We'll be talking about that and so much more. Keep it locked right here because we've got Mercy Me's Odeth on the way.
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0: Looks like traffic is flowing smoothly so far this Thursday morning, but there are some lane closures to be aware of. Tecumseh Street northbound and southbound are fully closed, all lanes. This is happening all day today from 6 a.m. until 6 p.m. Jarvis Avenue westbound from Parr Street to McPhillips Street. All westbound lanes are closed for street construction. Only eastbound travel is permitted. That's starting today and going until August 7th. Norris Road northbound and southbound from MacGyver Avenue to Countryside Way. All northbound and all southbound lanes are closed for street construction. That's starting today until July 10th. If you're seeing anything specific slowing you down, a crash or stall, feel free to give us a call here at the station on the Shine Dental Talk and Text line, 1-877-951-CHVN.
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6: Mainly cloudy throughout the day with a high of 23 degrees this afternoon, feeling more like 28 with the humidity and a very high UV index. Overnight tonight, dropping down to a low of 14 degrees. Tomorrow, a mix of sun and cloud, showers beginning in the morning and a risk of thunderstorm in the afternoon with a high of 21, feeling more like 26. On Saturday, a 40% chance of showers with cloudy skies and a high of 24. 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

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I'm Sylvia Saints here. I hope you're having a great day so far. Let's start off this Thursday that feels like a Monday with a bad dad joke. Are you ready? Okay. What's worse than raining cats and dogs? Hailing taxis. Oh, man. I laughed at that one. I know. It's bad. That's the point. Anyway, right now, Canadian artist Kate Anthony with Grateful.

0: That's Kay Anthony, grateful on Winnipeg's positive and encouraging station. I'm Sylvia St. Cyr, and I hope you had a great day yesterday. It was off for many people. I would love to know what you ended up enjoying. There was lots of things going on. Please give me a text, even with some pictures as well. That would be great. The number 1-877-951-CHVN on the Shine Dental Talk and Text line. Also, speaking of yesterday, some great news. We just heard this morning that another child will be sponsored through Childcare International. In fact, we got a full donation for a year's worth, thanks to Herta in Lorette. Thank you so very much. 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Now we are sitting currently at $240 towards our next $480 goal. If you want to donate any amount, please go ahead and do so. You can head over to our app or website, click on the blue child sponsorship sticker, and away you go.
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0: Looks like traffic is flowing smoothly so far this Thursday morning, but there are some lane closures to be aware of. Tecumseh Street northbound and southbound are fully closed, all lanes. This is happening all day today from 6 a.m. until 6 p.m. Jarvis Avenue westbound from Parr Street to McPhillips Street. All westbound lanes are closed for street construction. Only eastbound travel is permitted. That's starting today and going until August 7th. Norris Road northbound and southbound from MacGyver Avenue to Countryside Way. All northbound and all southbound lanes are closed for street construction. That's starting today until July 10th. If you're seeing anything specific slowing you down, a crash or stall, feel free to give us a call here at the station on the Shine Dental Talk and Text line, 1-877-951-CHVN.
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8: 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So I think that parents need to monitor. I think you can do it. 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Or I'd pick a random follower on Instagram and say, how do you know this person, you know, in the real world? And of course, they could do that back to me as well. 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
1: With your local and Christian news, I'm Sylvia St. Cyr. Winnipeg marked Canada Day by welcoming new citizens at two special ceremonies. At the Forks, 23 people from 12 different countries took the oath of citizenship during a ceremony presided over by Judge Suzanne Carrier. Carrier told the new Canadians that becoming a Canadian is something very special, adding that Canada's diversity is what makes the country stronger and a role model for the world. Meanwhile, despite rainy weather, hundreds of people gathered at Assiniboine Park for Canada Day celebrations, where another citizenship ceremony was held earlier in the day at the Performance Gardens. You can see photos and videos right now of those ceremonies on the CHBN Radio app. A St. Anne family is celebrating after 17-year-old Zach Lansard heard his name called in the third round of the NHL draft. His father, Kevin Lansard, says the moment comes with relief after years of supporting his son's hockey journey.
2: You know, I think you want to feel excitement, but there's just a relief of all the work that he put in and that pride for him. So I think just relief was the number one thing to start.
1: Kevin notes his son's mental strength and discipline are two of the most important factors in his success so far. A long-running Winnipeg program is bringing seniors and children together in a meaningful way. Extendicare Tuxedo Villa's Senior Buddies initiative has spent the past decade pairing residents with grade 4 students from Tuxedo Park School for visits, games, and seasonal activities. Organizers say the benefits go both ways.
3: Certainly helps to reduce social isolation, you know, create moments of purpose and connection and belonging for residents. But, you know, conversely for students, it helps to create a greater understanding of aging.
1: The program is now being highlighted as a model for community connection. Emergency crews are continuing to respond to widespread flooding across Manitoba's Parkland region. Heavy rainfall earlier this week caused flash flooding, road washouts, and evacuations in communities including Swan River, Roblin, and Dauphin. The province says some areas received as much as 200 millimeters of rain, leading to significant damage to roads and other infrastructure. Officials are asking people to avoid travel in the region unless it is absolutely necessary. You can find continuing updates at chvnradio.com. Communities across Manitoba can apply for free basketball equipment through a returning program from Basketball Manitoba. The Nothing But Nets initiative offers up 2 nets per court and, for the first time, some replacement rims. Courts must be listed on the provincial outdoor court map to qualify. The program has already helped outfit hundreds of courts since 2021. Parenting is ultimately an act of faith, according to Christian author and homeschooling mom Hannah Keeley. Looking back on raising 7 children, Keeley says there were many moments when she had to choose between fear and trusting God.
4: I can either respond as a mom in fear, like, oh my gosh, what's going to happen? Or faith, God, thank you that you love them, you surround them, you cover them.
1: Keeley says challenges and unexpected circumstances can deepen a parent's reliance on God and help shape wiser parenting decisions. Today, she continues encouraging mothers to trust God through every season of raising children. You can find these stories and so much more on CHVN Radio's app or website, chvnradio.com.
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5: We'll start off our day with sunshine becoming a mix in sun and cloud this afternoon, a high of 21 with a UV index of 7 or high. Overnight, a partly cloudy sky, a slight chance of showers with a risk of a thunderstorm, a low of 10. Tomorrow, becoming cloudy in the morning with a few showers, a risk of a thunderstorm, winds gusting from the northwest 30 to 50 kilometers an hour, high of 17. And on Saturday, we'll see sunshine and a high of 21. For your full 5-day forecast, visit us online anytime at chvnradio.com or on the CHVN app.
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0: Dan Bremnes, No One Loves Me Like You Do. A beautiful sky overhead with just straight up sunshine, but we are going to get some clouds roll in throughout the day. Hey, for all my prayer warriors out there, would you please pray for communities in Manitoba that are experiencing serious issues with flooding? The Parklands region area have been hit very hard. So there was that very intense storm, I think it was June 9th. And then we just had last week so much rain. Well, actually this past weekend. And there are 50 roads that have been damaged, washed out, or remain underwater. And the province is like, do not drive on these roads. In fact, Duck Mountain Provincial Park, all the roads into it are closed currently. And 200 campers, cottages, residents and commercial operators are temporarily isolated while crews work to restore access and allow people to leave safely. The province says 30 communities have now declared local states of emergency, and it's Swan River, Roblin and Dauphin that have been really hit the hardest. We've got the full details of which highways are closed and all of the flooding details on our app or website. Wab Kanu yesterday did make a statement during the Canada Day news conference to say that this situation is unlike anything the province has ever experienced. Would you please pray for those people, especially the campers that are stuck and people who could be losing their homes? And if you want more details on how, you can find it on chbnradio.com.
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0: Looks like traffic is flowing smoothly so far this Thursday morning, but there are some lane closures to be aware of. Tecumseh Street northbound and southbound are fully closed, all lanes. This is happening all day today from 6 a.m. until 6 p.m. Jarvis Avenue westbound from Parr Street to McPhillips Street. All westbound lanes are closed for street construction. Only eastbound travel is permitted. That's starting today and going until August 7th. Norris Road northbound and southbound from MacGyver Avenue to Countryside Way. All northbound and all southbound lanes are closed for street construction. That's starting today until July 10th. If you're seeing anything specific slowing you down, a crash or stall, feel free to give us a call here at the station on the Shine Dental Talk and Text Line, 1-877-951-CHVN.
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0: Mainly cloudy throughout the day with a high of 23 degrees this afternoon, feeling more like 28 with the humidity and a very high UV index. Overnight tonight, dropping down to a low of 14 degrees. Tomorrow, a mix of sun and cloud, showers beginning in the morning and a risk of thunderstorm in the afternoon with a high of 21, feeling more like 26. On Saturday, a 40% chance of showers with cloudy skies and a high of 24. 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

0: Somebody prayed.
1: Crowder, somebody prayed. Thanks for tuning in to Winnipeg's positive and encouraging station. I'm Sylvia St. Cyr. We've got a great show for you, but I want to hear from you. Where was your Canada Day celebration yesterday? If you took any pictures, please feel free to send those as well. Any firework photos, because I was long in bed to be up early so that I could be here with you lovely people. Anyway, let me know what you enjoyed yesterday. Right now, Samantha Ebert, 41.

0: good Thursday morning that kind of feels like a Monday, doesn't it? I'm Sylvia Saints here on this beautiful morning. We've got the sun shining overhead, but some clouds rolling in later on. Hey, do you know? You probably did, especially if you have kids. School is out for sure. Teachers are just finishing up and summer break is on. It is July 2nd. Happy belated Canada Day yesterday. And because summer is here, CHBN is celebrating with you with our Celebrate Summer giveaways all summer long. Okay, today's gift and prize is two-hour pass for four people to the Pickleball Club in Winnipeg. Now, if you've always wanted to try pickleball, or maybe you love pickleball, but you haven't joined a league or a team or whatever yet, and you want to get back into it, today's the day. How do you win this? I'm going to help you out. I'm going to let you know the details. 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We're going to have ways for you to enter. 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
0: Looks like traffic is flowing smoothly so far this Thursday morning, but there are some lane closures to be aware of. Tecumseh Street northbound and southbound are fully closed, all lanes. This is happening all day today from 6 a.m. until 6 p.m. Jarvis Avenue westbound from Parr Street to McPhillips Street. All westbound lanes are closed for street construction. Only eastbound travel is permitted. That's starting today and going until August 7th. Norris Road northbound and southbound from MacGyver Avenue to Countryside Way. All northbound and all southbound lanes are closed for street construction. That's starting today until July 10th. 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
1: With your local and Christian news, I'm Sylvia St. Cyr. A newly designed cruiser is highlighting partnership between Winnipeg Police and the Assembly of Manitoba Chiefs. The vehicle was unveiled June 30th and will be used only for community engagement events. Chief of Police Gene Bowers says it represents a step towards incorporating reconciliation into policing practices.
2: Today we are unveiling our new Winnipeg Police Service Truth and Reconciliation Cruiser, which we believe will serve as a powerful symbol of collaboration and partnership between our service and Indigenous communities.
1: The design includes Indigenous symbols and artwork reflecting land, water, and sky. Community leaders say it will support ongoing work around relationship building and safety initiatives. Much of western Manitoba's parkland region continues to battle flooding. The province says dozens of roads have been damaged or washed out, while an overland flood warning remains in effect for parts of western Manitoba. In Swan River, mandatory evacuation orders remain in place for several neighborhoods, and the community's evacuation center is continuing to assist displaced residents. While drier weather is expected later this week, officials warn water levels could continue to rise for several days. Read the full story and see the latest photos at chvnradio.com. St. Anne's Zach Lansard is headed to the NHL after being selected 68th overall by the Carolina Hurricanes in the 2026 NHL Draft. The 17-year-old says it's a dream come true and points to his father, Kevin Lansard, as his biggest inspiration.
3: Yeah, definitely my dad. I mean, he taught me how to skate when I was 3 years old and everything I know from now. So he's definitely been my biggest role model in the game and is probably the biggest reason why I'm here right now.
1: Zach also credits his mother, extended family, and the broader St. Anne community for supporting his pursuit of hockey. A Winnipeg care home program is marking 10 years of building connections between generations. At Extendicare Tuxedo Villa, residents are paired with local grade 4 students through the Senior Buddies program, which includes crafts, games, and social visits. Staff says the impact is immediate when students arrive.
4: You know, residents just light up when the children come to the home. You know, there's a unique energy and a positivity that comes, you know, with the authenticity and the genuineness of children. And, you know, for children as well, you see, you know, initially perhaps, as would be expected, a little bit of nervousness. But as, you know, seniors and students get to know each other a little bit more, you really see, you know, just something wonderful happen in terms of understanding and building relationship together.
1: Organizers say the program helps reduce loneliness and strengthen community ties. An EF1 tornado has been confirmed in Winnipeg. The Northern Tornadoes Project says the twister touched down in the White Ridge area Monday evening. A damage survey found a narrow path of destruction, including damage to several home roofs and multiple trees that were uprooted or snapped. The tornado has been given a preliminary EF1 rating, with more details expected once the full survey is complete. Christian author and parenting coach Hannah Keeley says one of the greatest gifts parents can give their children is the freedom to be bored. Keeley believes constant schedules, screens, and activities can leave little room for creativity to develop.
5: I truly believe boredom is the mother of creativity, and today kids aren't allowed that gift of boredom.
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1: Mainly cloudy throughout the day with a high of 23 degrees this afternoon, feeling more like 28 with the humidity and a very high UV index. Overnight tonight, dropping down to a low of 14 degrees. Tomorrow, a mix of sun and cloud, showers beginning in the morning and a risk of thunderstorm in the afternoon with a high of 21, feeling more like 26. On Saturday, a 40% chance of showers with cloudy skies and a high of 24. All those weather details can be found anytime on our Janie King weather page at chvnradio.com or the CHVN Radio app.
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0: Elevation Rhythm Washed, just past the 7 o'clock hour on Winnipeg's positive and encouraging station, Mornings, powered by Westbrook Dental Group. Yesterday was Canada Day. Happy belated Canada Day to everyone listening. We had on a unique show on our radio station right here, where we showcased some incredible Canadian talent, many who have moved away since but are still sharing their amazing music. If you caught it, I hope you enjoyed it. Also, our summer events coordinator, Faith Adeyemi, was at a couple of different events yesterday. She stopped by the Forks because there was quite a bit going on, including a citizenship ceremony. And another citizenship ceremony was taking place at Assiniboine Park, along with lots of different concerts and dance events and things like that. We've got a couple of videos up on our social media if you're interested in checking that out. And I also want to hear from you. What was your favorite part of Canada Day? Canada Day. Wow, I have words. Okay. Shannon texted. She said, I was at the Bridgewater Festival. The performances were really good. She sent in some great photos as well. There's a flying dragon. It's just really cool. Anyway, thanks, Shannon, for sharing. If you want to, give us a text or call 1-877-951-CHVN. And if you text and can send pictures too, that would be great.
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0: Two new lane closures to keep in mind as you are traveling this morning. Jarvis Avenue westbound is fully closed, all lanes for street construction. That's from today until August 7th. Only eastbound travel will be permitted. Also, Norris Road northbound and southbound from MacGyver Avenue to Countryside Way. All northbound and southbound lanes will be closed for construction, and that is from today until July 10th. Otherwise, I'm not seeing anything truly slowing anyone down. If you see a crash or stall, something of note, and you're safe to do so, please give me a call on the Shine Dental Talk and Text line or text 1-877-951-CHVN.
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3: Mainly cloudy throughout the day with a high of 23 degrees this afternoon, feeling more like 28 with the humidity and a very high UV index. Overnight tonight, dropping down to a low of 14 degrees. Tomorrow, a mix of sun and cloud, showers beginning in the morning and a risk of thunderstorm in the afternoon with a high of 21, feeling more like 26. On Saturday, a 40% chance of showers with cloudy skies and a high of 24. All those weather details can be found anytime on our Janie King weather page at chvnradio.com or the CHVN Radio app.
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and strongholds. Today's verse of the day is a good reminder for us all. It comes from Jeremiah chapter 17, verses 9 to 10. The heart is deceitful above all things and beyond cure. Who can understand it? I, the Lord, search the heart and examine the mind to reward each person according to their conduct, according to what their deeds deserve. 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

0: That is The Slower I Go with All Eyes on You. Good morning. Happy Thursday, feeling like a Monday. I'm Sylvia Saints here, but no matter what day feels like, tomorrow actually is Friday. Thanks for tuning in to CHVN Mornings powered by Westbrook Dental Group. I'm Sylvia Saints here, and what an incredible moment this must have been for a 17-year-old from St. Anne who got drafted to the NHL. All of that is real. Zach Lansard recently was drafted to the Carolina Hurricanes. Just absolutely incredible. He's only 17, and he was in the third round pick, 68th overall, and he was really excited. He said, it's every kid's dream. And when I think about hockey families and all that they do, yeah, there's a lot involved. And he said, of course, there was so much sacrifice, lots of people involved. But this is what he said. My dad taught me how to skate when I was 3 years old and everything I know now. He's definitely been my biggest role model in the game. And it's probably the biggest reason why I'm here right now. He said his mom, dad, aunties, uncles, and grandparents all drove to practices and games, made a lot of sacrifices. He said the community of St. Anne has also been absolutely incredible and nowhere to go but up. We've got some incredible talent right here in our province, and you can find some great looking back photos of when he was little in hockey and all the way till now with his family. Those details, that story, it's up on our app and website, chvnradio.com. Zach, if you happen to be listening, huge congrats to you.
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0: Two new lane closures to keep in mind as you are traveling this morning. Jarvis Avenue westbound is fully closed, all lanes for street construction. That's from today until August 7th. Only eastbound travel will be permitted. Also, Norris Road northbound and southbound from MacGyver Avenue to Countryside Way. All northbound and southbound lanes will be closed for construction, and that is from today until July 10th. Otherwise, I'm not seeing anything truly slowing anyone down. 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
1: With your local and Christian news, I'm Sylvia St. Cyr. A Winnipeg care home is celebrating 10 years of intergenerational programming connecting seniors and students. The Senior Buddies Initiative at Extendicare Tuxedo Villa pairs residents with grade 4 students from nearby Tuxedo Park School for regular visits and shared activities like games, crafts, and music. John McKillop with Extendicare says the program is all about connection.
2: You know, at its core, the Seniors Buddy program at Tuxedo is about creating full relationships, fostering understanding and strengthening our community through some of the positive attributes that come into play both for residents and for students.
1: Organizers say the program helps reduce isolation and build empathy. An EF1 tornado has been confirmed in Winnipeg. The Northern Tornadoes Project says the twister touched down in the White Ridge area Monday evening. A damage survey found a narrow path of destruction, including damage to several home roofs and multiple trees that were uprooted or snapped. The tornado has been given a preliminary EF1 rating, with more details expected once the full survey is complete. Christian author and parenting coach Hannah Keeley says one of the greatest gifts parents can give their children is the freedom to be bored. Keeley believes constant schedules, screens, and activities can leave little room for creativity to develop.
3: I truly believe boredom is the mother of creativity. And today, kids aren't allowed that gift of boredom.
1: Now a grandmother with all 7 of her children grown, Keeley says giving kids space helped them discover their unique interests and callings. She encourages families to embrace a slower pace this summer and allow children more opportunities to create rather than consume. Outdoor basketball courts across Manitoba are set to get a boost as Basketball Manitoba brings back its Nothing But Nets campaign. The program provides free nets and, in some cases, replacement rims for damaged courts. Rims must be picked up in Winnipeg and installed by the facility owner or with permission. The organization says the goal is to improve access and playability during the busy summer season. Unprecedented flooding continues to hammer Manitoba's Parkland region after a second round of torrential rain in less than a month. Premier Wab Kanoo says the flooding is unprecedented and is urging people to stay off highways and back roads, even if they appear passable. The province says up to 50 roads have been damaged, washed out, or remain underwater, while 30 communities have declared states of emergency. Mandatory evacuations remain in place for parts of Swan River as crews continue to monitor rising water levels. Find the latest road closures, photos, and full coverage right now at chvnradio.com with all of those stories and more.
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4: We'll start off our day with sunshine becoming a mix and sun and cloud this afternoon, a high of 21 with a UV index of 7 or high. Overnight, a partly cloudy sky, a slight chance of showers with a risk of a thunderstorm, a low of 10. Tomorrow, becoming cloudy in the morning with a few showers, a risk of a thunderstorm, winds gusting from the northwest 30 to 50 kilometers an hour, high of 17. And on Saturday, we'll see sunshine and a high of 21. For your full 5-day forecast, visit us online anytime at chvnradio.com or on the CHVN app.
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0: Happy Thursday, everyone. That's Lauren Daigle's Be Okay. I'm Sylvia St. Cyr. Good morning, and thanks for tuning in. Loneliness is, I wouldn't say necessarily an epidemic, but it is rampant, and that is why there is a program to help not only affect loneliness, but also bridge gaps between generations. It is called Senior Buddies Program, and this helps Winnipeg Care Home at Tuxedo Park with grade 4 students. It connects them together. That's through Extendicare Manitoba Regional. And the operations director, John McCullough, says the initiative has become a core part of life at the facility for the past 10 years. When the seniors see the students, their eyes just light up. They enjoy card making, singing, karaoke, bocce ball, shuffleboard, arts and crafts, games, lots of different activities. And it really not only benefits the seniors, but the students as well get to see what life looks like and realize that old age is a part of this all when you live a life. Anyway, if you want to see more details on that very precious program, you can find it on our app or website, chbnradio.com. Keep it locked right here because we've got Matthew West's What If coming up.
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0: Traffic is starting to pick up in those regular trouble zones because it is the morning commute. But otherwise, I'm not seeing any crashes or stalls to look out for. There are two lane closures to be aware of. Jarvis Avenue westbound's fully closed for street construction. That's from today until August 7th. And Norris Road northbound and southbound fully closed. And that is from today until July 10th. If that's part of your regular commute, you want to find alternate routes. If you see anything else slowing you down, give me a call or text here on the Shine Dental Talk and Text Line, 1-877-951-CHVN.
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0: Mainly cloudy throughout the day with a high of 23 degrees this afternoon, feeling more like 28 with the humidity and a very high UV index. Overnight tonight, dropping down to a low of 14 degrees. Tomorrow, a mix of sun and cloud, showers beginning in the morning and a risk of thunderstorm in the afternoon with a high of 21, feeling more like 26. On Saturday, a 40% chance of showers with cloudy skies and a high of 24. All those weather details can be found anytime on our Janie King weather page at chvnradio.com or the CHVN Radio app.
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1: Matthew West, What If, a good reminder song to live life to its fullest with God at the center. I'm Sylvia St. Cyr in Mornings Here, powered by Westbrook Dental Group. If you are a fan of basketball, keep it locked right here, because right after Love and the Outcome, Be Thou My Vision, I've got some good news for you.

0: initially from Winnipeg, now living in Nashville. That's Love and the Outcome. Be thou my vision. I'm Sylvia St. Cyr. Hope you're having a great Thursday so far. Maybe you got enough sleep or not quite because you stayed up to watch fireworks. Hope they were great. If you want to send pictures, please do on our app and website, chvnradio.com or 1-877-951-CHVN. If you are a basketball lover, I was talking about that before. Some good news for you. Basketball Manitoba is bringing back its community-focused Nothing But Nets initiative this year. So they are not only offering nets, but they actually decided to include a limited number of replacement rims for courts where equipment has become damaged or worn out. So this is really great for kids who enjoy getting out on that court in the lovely outdoors right here in Winnipeg, right here in Manitoba. But sometimes they need some better equipment to play, and it's a free thing. So all of that is just a win-win situation for so many kids who are looking to have some good fun and get out and move and play basketball this summer. And speaking of basketball, if you enjoy not only playing it, but also watching it, maybe your kid does as well, please go fill out our ticket window. We are giving away pairs of tickets to watch the Winnipeg Sea Bears. This is at the Canada Life Center. They're about halfway through their season, and you can go see their next game for free on us. All you got to do is fill out the ticket window. 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
0: Two things to watch out for. Westbound Notre Dame and McPhillips. Emergency crews have closed all westbound lanes of Notre Dame approaching McPhillips intersection. The Winnipeg police are on scene rerouting traffic. You'll use caution and expect delays in that area. Also, from today until August 7th, Jarvis Avenue is fully closed westbound lanes. And there are delays, and that is because of street construction. Otherwise, I'm not seeing anything slowing you down. If you see something, give me a call or text on the Shine Dental Talk and text line 1-877-951-CHVN.
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8: 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And yet, I think we've settled on sort of a little unity, which is We know each other from a distance, so we don't really know what's going on in each other. 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And so we have unity because, like, we're nice to each other. Instead of, like, how do we really know each other and love each other, even though, like, the more that's exposed that is good and not good, actually, we still love all the more. And I think that's the beautiful part. So that's what we're fighting for.
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2: With your local and Christian news, I'm Sylvia St. Cyr. Winnipeg marked Canada Day by welcoming new citizens at two special ceremonies. At the Forks, 23 people from 12 different countries took the oath of citizenship during a ceremony presided over by Judge Suzanne Carrier. Carrier told the new Canadians that becoming a Canadian is something very special, adding that Canada's diversity is what makes the country stronger and a role model for the world. Meanwhile, despite rainy weather, hundreds of people gathered at Assiniboine Park for Canada Day celebrations, where another citizenship ceremony was held earlier in the day at the Performance Gardens. You can see photos and videos right now of those ceremonies on the CHVN Radio app. A St. Anne family is celebrating after 17-year-old Zach Lansard heard his name called in the third round of the NHL draft. His father, Kevin Lansard, says the moment comes with relief after years of supporting his son's hockey journey.
3: You know, I think you want to feel excitement, but there's just a relief of all the work that he put in and that pride for him. So I think just relief was the number one thing to start.
2: Kevin notes his son's mental strength and discipline are two of the most important factors in his success so far. A long-running Winnipeg program is bringing seniors and children together in a meaningful way. Extendicare Tuxedo Villa's Senior Buddies initiative has spent the past decade pairing residents with grade 4 students from Tuxedo Park School for visits, games, and seasonal activities. Organizers say the benefits go both ways.
4: Certainly helps to reduce social isolation, you know, create moments of purpose and connection and belonging for residents. But, you know, conversely for students, it helps to create a greater understanding of aging.
2: The program is now being highlighted as a model for community connection. Emergency crews are continuing to respond to widespread flooding across Manitoba's Parkland region. Heavy rainfall earlier this week caused flash flooding, road washouts, and evacuations in communities including Swan River, Roblin, and Dauphin. The province says some areas received as much as 200 millimeters of rain, leading to significant damage to roads and other infrastructure. Officials are asking people to avoid travel in the region unless it is absolutely necessary. You can find continuing updates at chvnradio.com. Communities across Manitoba can apply for free basketball equipment through a returning program from Basketball Manitoba. The Nothing But Nets initiative offers up 2 nets per court and, for the first time, some replacement rims. Courts must be listed on the provincial outdoor court map to qualify. The program has already helped outfit hundreds of courts since 2021. Parenting is ultimately an act of faith, according to Christian author and homeschooling mom Hannah Keeley. Looking back on raising 7 children, Keeley says there were many moments when she had to choose between fear and trusting God.
5: I can either respond as a mom in fear, like, oh my gosh, what's going to happen? Or faith, God, thank you that you love them, you surround them, you cover them.
2: Keeley says challenges and unexpected circumstances can deepen a parent's reliance on God and help shape wiser parenting decisions. 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
2: Mainly cloudy throughout the day with a high of 23 degrees this afternoon, feeling more like 28 with the humidity and a very high UV index. Overnight tonight, dropping down to a low of 14 degrees. Tomorrow, a mix of sun and cloud, showers beginning in the morning and a risk of thunderstorm in the afternoon with a high of 21, feeling more like 26. On Saturday, a 40% chance of showers with cloudy skies and a high of 24. 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

0: Any advice for parents with kids who are heading into summer right now?
1: I love summer. I think that's one of the reasons I homeschool my kids, is because I feel like an environment of openness and like not so much structure actually fosters such a creative spirit. You know how we always talk about how necessity is the mother of invention? Okay, I truly believe boredom is the mother of creativity. And today, kids aren't allowed that gift of boredom. It's like, let me go from either screen to screen or an event to event. And what we're doing is we're teaching them life has to be like not full in a good way, full in I have to be structured, I have to be busy, I have to be consumed with something or consuming something, not just being. And summer is such a great opportunity. I'm just going to say it, go a little feral. Like maybe as a mom, you need to like loosen up a little bit.
0: Some good advice, letting your kids get dirty, play outside and gather that creativity. I know there was a lot of games that I played. And if I was at home in the summer, I was outside, like especially if it wasn't pouring rain, you'd find me outside playing amongst the nature and my very closest friends in the neighborhood. Anyway, I know it's a lot different now, but some really great advice. We're going to continue chatting with author Hannah Keeley coming up.
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0: Two things to watch out for. Westbound Notre Dame and McPhillips. Emergency crews have closed all westbound lanes of Notre Dame approaching McPhillips intersection. The Winnipeg police are on scene rerouting traffic. You'll use caution and expect delays in that area. Also, from today until August 7th, Jarvis Avenue is fully closed westbound lanes, and there are delays, and that is because of street construction. Otherwise, I'm not seeing anything slowing you down. If you see something, give me a call or text on the Shine Dental Talk and text line 1-877-951-CHVN.
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3: I'm going to be at the Forks for the Ninja Market Day on Saturday. 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
0: mainly cloudy throughout the day with a high of 23 degrees this afternoon, feeling more like 28 with

0: Overnight tonight, dropping down to a low of 14 degrees. Tomorrow, a mix of sun and cloud, showers beginning in the morning and a risk of thunderstorm in the afternoon with a high of 21, feeling more like 26. On Saturday, a 40% chance of showers with cloudy skies and a high of 24. 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

Peter Burton. Where would I be here on CHBN 95.1 FM? Does anyone else feel like it's a Monday? It is Thursday. Tomorrow's Friday. Good morning, by the way. I'm Sylvia Saints here. And if you're wondering where this hot, hot summer weather is, it's coming. Sunday. Sunday, sunny, a high of 29. If you need details on weather anytime, just go to our app or website on the Janie King weather page. Right now, Canadian artist Elias Dummer with Expectation.

0: Thank you for tuning in to Winnipeg's Positive and Encouraging Station. I'm Sylvia St. Cyr on this beautiful Thursday. That's right. It's weird when we get a day off in the middle of the week, isn't it? Anyway, I'm having a lovely conversation with my new friend, Hannah Keeley from Virginia. She's an author. She's a mother of seven. She also is a life coach, and she's just filled with life herself. Hannah, what are some lessons you learned raising seven children?
1: You have to allow children to be creative. And I just feel like all times children are creating or consuming. And so my goal is to help guide my children to spend more time creating. So, for example, when they were old enough to get a phone, which I think parents give their kids phones way too early, like, come on. But when they were old enough to have the responsibility of a phone, then I always made sure they were not consuming it all the time. Like, they were creating more than they were consuming. So that was really important to us because we wanted to raise up kids who are full and living abundant lives. And I've got, like, today I have kids in their 20s and 30s, and I've got a doctor and someone in sales and a designer and an actor in New York and a worship leader and a pastor. And it's like all across the board, right? And so when you allow your kids' boredom and openness in that space, there's a verse in the Bible that says, train up your children the way that they should go in keeping with their bent. Like, God gives them a bend, and you don't know that bend until you give them space to pursue it.
0: Wonderful advice. 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Also, if you're a mom heading into the summer with kids, multiple, and you have, you know, open schedules, I see you and have grace for yourself. It's going to be fun, but you got to allow the mess to happen too, you know?
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0: There has been one new development in traffic, westbound Notre Dame and McPhillips. The westbound curb lane has been reopened for traffic, although Winnipeg police are still on scene rerouting traffic, as you'll have to keep right to pass. The middle and curb lanes are remaining closed. Use caution and expect delays. Also, a road closure to be aware of, Jarvis Avenue. All westbound lanes will be closed for street construction from now until August 7th. Eastbound travel is allowed, but you might have to use alternate routes there. If you're seeing anything specific slowing you down today, crash or stall, give me a call or a text if safe to do so. 1-877-951-CHVN on the Shine Dental Talk and Text Line.
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1: With your local and Christian news, I'm Sylvia St. Cyr. A newly designed cruiser is highlighting partnership between Winnipeg Police and the Assembly of Manitoba Chiefs. The vehicle was unveiled June 30th and will be used only for community engagement events. Chief of Police Jean Bowers says it represents a step towards incorporating reconciliation into policing practices.
2: Today we are unveiling our new Winnipeg Police Service Truth and Reconciliation Cruiser, which we believe will serve as a powerful symbol of collaboration and partnership between our service and Indigenous communities.
1: The design includes Indigenous symbols and artwork reflecting land, water, and sky. Community leaders say it will support ongoing work around relationship building and safety initiatives. Much of western Manitoba's parkland region continues to battle flooding. The province says dozens of roads have been damaged or washed out, while an overland flood warning remains in effect for parts of western Manitoba. In Swan River, mandatory evacuation orders remain in place for several neighborhoods, and the community's evacuation center is continuing to assist displaced residents. While drier weather is expected later this week, officials warn water levels could continue to rise for several days. Read the full story and see the latest photos at chvnradio.com. St. Anne's Zach Lansard is headed to the NHL after being selected 68th overall by the Carolina Hurricanes in the 2026 NHL Draft. The 17-year-old says it's a dream come true and points to his father, Kevin Lansard, as his biggest inspiration.
3: Yeah, definitely my dad. I mean, he taught me how to skate when I was 3 years old and everything I know from now. So he's definitely been my biggest role model in the game and is probably the biggest reason why I'm here right now.
1: Zach also credits his mother, extended family, and the broader St. Anne community for supporting his pursuit of hockey. A Winnipeg care home program is marking 10 years of building connections between generations. At Extendicare Tuxedo Villa, residents are paired with local grade 4 students through the Senior Buddies program, which includes crafts, games, and social visits. Staff says the impact is immediate when students arrive.
4: You know, residents just light up when the children come to the home. You know, there's a unique energy and a positivity that comes, you know, with the authenticity and the genuineness of children. And, you know, for children as well, you see, you know, initially perhaps, as would be expected, a little bit of nervousness. But as, you know, seniors and students get to know each other a little bit more, you really see, you know, just something wonderful happen in terms of understanding and building relationship together.
1: Organizers say the program helps reduce loneliness and strengthen community ties. An EF1 tornado has been confirmed in Winnipeg. The Northern Tornadoes Project says the twister touched down in the White Ridge area Monday evening. A damage survey found a narrow path of destruction, including damage to several home roofs and multiple trees that were uprooted or snapped. The tornado has been given a preliminary EF1 rating, with more details expected once the full survey is complete. Christian author and parenting coach Hannah Keeley says one of the greatest gifts parents can give their children is the freedom to be bored. Keeley believes constant schedules, screens, and activities can leave little room for creativity to develop.
5: I truly believe boredom is the mother of creativity, and today kids aren't allowed that gift of boredom.
1: Now a grandmother with all 7 of her children grown, Keeley says giving kids space helped them discover their unique interests and callings. She encourages families to embrace a slower pace this summer and allow children more opportunities to create rather than consume. For all of these stories and more, find it anytime on CHVN's app or website, chvnradio.com.
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1: Not crazy hot weather in the next couple days. Currently, we're sitting at 16 degrees. It is a beautiful day, though, and we're going to have increasing cloudiness throughout the day, a high of 23. Feeling more like 28. Overnight, dropping down to a low of 14 degrees. Tomorrow's high is 21, feeling more like 26. We'll have a mix of sun and cloud and then a few showers beginning in the morning tomorrow with a risk of thunderstorm in the afternoon. Then on Saturday, it looks like we are going to have a 40% chance of rain with cloudy skies and a high of 24. Looks like Sunday is a beachy type of summer day. 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

0: Jesus. Happy Thursday, everyone, especially to all those parents who are heading into the summer months with kids home from school. That is the topic of conversation I had with my new friend, Hannah Keeley from Virginia. She's an author. She also raised 7 kids herself and homeschooled them. So filled with life. Hannah, how has faith played a role in your parenting?
1: It's everything. Like, honestly, it is the foundation I always land on. Because things don't always go the way you planned. Thank God they don't. I was talking with my daughter the other day. This is so fascinating. I want people to know this. And my daughter, she's the one in New York. She's acting. And she said, Mom, could you imagine if we lived the lives where everything went according to plan and all our prayers are answered? That would be so boring. And I was like, you're right. It would be, because we know God even better when things don't go as planned and they don't fit the recipe, because now we have to expand our capacity to absorb a bigger vision of God. And it's like, wait, if I always land in that place that God loves me, like, think about it, God is love. So if I always land in that place that God loves me, then my life doesn't have to go according to plan. My children don't have to follow the recipe I have for them, because I know that he loves me and he loves them and I can trust them. Because there are times when I was like, I don't like what, I'm just being real. I don't like my child's decisions. I don't like the path they're going toward. And I can either respond as a mom in fear, like, oh my gosh, what's going to happen? Or faith, God, thank you that you love them, you surround them, you cover them. And there's a promise in your word that they will live and glorify you. And living in that place of faith has steered my mothering decisions. And it has guided me to operate with such a freedom in how I parent, which is so important.
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0: There has been one new development in traffic westbound Notre Dame and McPhillips. The westbound curb lane has been reopened for traffic, although Winnipeg police are still on scene rerouting traffic, as you'll have to keep right to pass. The middle and curb lanes are remaining closed. Use caution and expect delays. Also, a road closure to be aware of: Jarvis Avenue. All westbound lanes will be closed for street construction from now until August 7th. Eastbound travel is allowed, but you might have to use alternate routes there. If you're seeing anything specific slowing you down today, crash or stall, give me a call or a text if safe to do so. 1-877-951-CHVN on the Shine Dental Talk and Text line.
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0: Mainly cloudy throughout the day with a high of 23 degrees this afternoon, feeling more like 28 with the humidity and a very high UV index. Overnight tonight, dropping down to a low of 14 degrees. Tomorrow, a mix of sun and cloud, showers beginning in the morning and a risk of thunderstorm in the afternoon with a high of 21, feeling more like 26. On Saturday, a 40% chance of showers with cloudy skies and a high of 24. All those weather details can be found anytime on our Janie King weather page at chvnradio.com or the CHVN Radio app.
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0: Josiah Queen with his new song Demons on CHVN. 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Thanks for tuning in this Thursday. Tomorrow's Friday. Isn't that weird with a day off in the middle of the week? If you follow along the devotions and have already read today's devotion on our app and website, just bear with me. I think it's a really good one and I want to share it. So this is written by Chuck Swindoll, sponsored by Destiny Road Coffee Roasters. And the story is about the Good Samaritan from Luke 10, verse 25 to 37. So this is really interesting. Okay, this is his writing. A Greek class was given an assignment to study the story of the Good Samaritan. As is true in most classes, a couple or three of the students cared more about the practical implications of the assignment than its intellectual stimulation. The three carried out a plan where one played the Samaritan victim. They tore his clothes, rubbed on mud and ketchup to create quote-unquote wounds, marked up his face and eyes, then placed him along the path that led from the dormitory to the classroom building. While the other two hid and recorded, he groaned and writhed, simulating great pain. Not one student stopped. They walked around him. They stepped over him and said things to him, but nobody stopped to help. That weighs more heavy than just reading a story. That is something to think about, and you can read the rest of that devotional. It's up on our app and website. It's a conviction for me as well, because I get right into my agenda and my to-do list instead of seeing what does God have for me today. And I try and step into that each day. So that's a good reminder for me right now. Anyway, we've got some encouragement for you coming up with our Insight for Living Canada. But first, the last traffic report of the morning.
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0: There has been one new development in traffic westbound Notre Dame and McPhillips. The westbound curb lane has been reopened for traffic, although Winnipeg police are still on scene rerouting traffic, as you'll have to keep right to pass. The middle and curb lanes are remaining closed. Use caution and expect delays. Also, a road closure to be aware of. Jarvis Avenue, all westbound lanes will be closed for street construction from now until August 7th. Eastbound travel is allowed, but you might have to use alternate routes there. If you're seeing anything specific slowing you down today, crash or stall, give me a call or a text if safe to do so. 1-877-951-CHVN on the Shine Dental Talk and Text line.
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3: Some of you have heard my story. I can still remember years ago, young Marine, shipped to Okinawa, 8,000 miles from home, and all the people who knew me, including my dear wife. We'd hardly been married 2 years, and here we were, separate from each other. There I was in my early 20s, surrounded by 47 other guys in my barracks, most of whom had venereal disease. And it wouldn't be long before others who come to that particular outfit would also have, because of the involvement with sexual encounters with prostitutes. They were there by the thousands on that little island. I can still remember before I dropped the sea bag off my shoulder, I got to make up my mind. I'm going to move in this direction rather than that one. If I don't, I will fall. I will fail. I will break the bonds of my marriage. I remember that thinking just like it was day before yesterday. Thankfully, I got involved with a man who mentored me in spiritual things. We were engaged in spiritual involvements and responsibilities. And his name is Bob Newkirk. And I used to say to Bob, you know, Bob, between where I get off of the bus and where your home is located, where we have our study, there's about a half a mile, and there's prostitutes all over. And some of them are gorgeous. And I said, how do I stay pure? Use the word that's found in it. He said, let me help you with that. He said, learn to run. Just as you find yourself starting to lust, because you will, he said, just start to run. And you cannot lust and run at the same time. And he is right. I'm living proof of that. I can tell you. So when you run, you're hoping to stay alive when you get up the hill and to be there. But along the way, you look less, you linger less. And I think of it today with the internet. Truth be told, a number of you in this gathering struggle with pornography. In fact, you've lost the battle with it. You are regularly connected to pornography. Your mind has become, as a result, locked in. It's impure. As you look back over these 12 months, have you begun to degrade in that area? If that is true, what I just made the comment about, you have begun to drift in purity. Looking back, stop. Look. Listen. Listen. Whatever is of, lovely is the next word. Lovely sounds like a little bit of a feminine word to us. If you are in Australia, it isn't feminine at all. He's a lovely man. I love that expression. Referring to what? He's very pleasant. The word means winsome. A synonym would be magnetic. You want to be around a lovely person. As you look back, do you find that folks want to be around you? Or have you become crotchety, negative, cynical, looking for what's wrong, judgmental?
2: 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But it takes work. 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
1: With your local and Christian news, I'm Sylvia St. Cyr. A Winnipeg care home is celebrating 10 years of intergenerational programming connecting seniors and students. The Senior Buddies Initiative at Extendicare Tuxedo Villa pairs residents with grade 4 students from nearby Tuxedo Park School for regular visits and shared activities like games, crafts, and music. John McKillop with Extendicare says the program is all about connection.
2: You know, at its core, the Seniors Buddy program at Tuxedo is about creating full relationships, fostering understanding and strengthening our community through some of the positive attributes that come into play both for residents and for students.
1: Organizers say the program helps reduce isolation and build empathy. An EF1 tornado has been confirmed in Winnipeg. The Northern Tornadoes Project says the twister touched down in the White Ridge area Monday evening. A damage survey found a narrow path of destruction, including damage to several home roofs and multiple trees that were uprooted or snapped. The tornado has been given a preliminary EF1 rating, with more details expected once the full survey is complete. Christian author and parenting coach Hannah Keeley says one of the greatest gifts parents can give their children is the freedom to be bored. Keeley believes constant schedules, screens, and activities can leave little room for creativity to develop.
3: I truly believe boredom is the mother of creativity, and today kids aren't allowed that gift of boredom.
1: Now a grandmother with all 7 of her children grown, Keeley says giving kids space helped them discover their unique interests and callings. She encourages families to embrace a slower pace this summer and allow children more opportunities to create rather than consume. Outdoor basketball courts across Manitoba are set to get a boost as Basketball Manitoba brings back its Nothing But Nets campaign. The program provides free nets and, in some cases, replacement rims for damaged courts. Rims must be picked up in Winnipeg and installed by the facility owner or with permission. The organization says the goal is to improve access and playability during the busy summer season. Unprecedented flooding continues to hammer Manitoba's Parkland region after a second round of torrential rain in less than a month. Premier Wab Kanoo says the flooding is unprecedented and is urging people to stay off highways and back roads, even if they appear passable. The province says up to 50 roads have been damaged, washed out, or remain underwater, while 30 communities have declared states of emergency. Mandatory evacuations remain in place for parts of Swan River as crews continue to monitor rising water levels. Find the latest road closures, photos, and full coverage right now at chvnradio.com with all of those stories and more.
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1: Mainly cloudy throughout the day with a high of 23 degrees this afternoon, feeling more like 28 with the humidity and a very high UV index. Overnight tonight, dropping down to a low of 14 degrees. Tomorrow, a mix of sun and cloud, showers beginning in the morning and a risk of thunderstorm in the afternoon with a high of 21, feeling more like 26. On Saturday, a 40% chance of showers with cloudy skies and a high of 24. All those weather details can be found anytime on our Janny King weather page at chvnradio.com or the CHVN Radio app.
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0: Benjamin William Hastings. That's the thing about praise. Before that, Tasha Layton's Meet Me in the Valley. Just past the 9 o'clock hour, I've got your verse of the day. It's sponsored by Horizon Storage Sheds. 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
2: 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When will you ever learn?
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0: Tuesday, praise in every season. 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
0: Mainly cloudy throughout the day with a high of 23 degrees this afternoon, feeling more like 28 with the humidity and a very high UV index. Overnight tonight, dropping down to a low of 14 degrees. Tomorrow, a mix of sun and cloud, showers beginning in the morning and a risk of thunderstorm in the afternoon with a high of 21, feeling more like 26. On Saturday, a 40% chance of showers with cloudy skies and a high of 24. All those weather details can be found anytime on our Janie King weather page at chvnradio.com or the CHVN Radio app.
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0: Jesus plus nothing. Yesterday was Canada Day, and Faith Addie Emmy was at a couple different places. You can find some great videos on our social media pages, Facebook and Instagram. But it's not too late. I was asking before, earlier in the morning, if you had a really fun event during yesterday's festivities, or maybe even caught some great fireworks photos. Please send them to me by text. I would love it. 1-877-951-CHBN is the Shine Dental Talk and Text line to check it out.
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0: Chris Tomlin, Holy Forever on Winnipeg's positive and encouraging station. Happy Thursday, everyone. I'm Sylvia St. Cyr. I had just a delightful time chatting with my new friend Hannah Keeley from Virginia in the U.S. She's an author. She is a mother of seven who homeschooled her children. She loves to encourage moms. And I had another question for her. I love how from your videos, from what I've chatted with you about, I think in your books as well, you seem to embrace the mess that comes with life. And I mean that as an absolute compliment. For people who are just trying to let go of a little bit more of the perfection and embrace the mess in the best way,
1: yeah. How
0: can they do that?
1: You know, honestly, I think we're all messy. I really think we are when you get down to it. Like, I think we're all messy, but it's just how much can I allow myself to reveal? How much can I show? How much trust do I have? How much vulnerability am I allowing myself? How much exposure? And if I have to keep up an impression that my life is not messy, then what's behind that? What am I afraid of? What do I not need to expose right now? Because I just think we're all human. We all screw up, and we can live that life where we're like, thank you, God, for the screw-ups, because I learned ways that it wasn't supposed to work. Like, imagine the mercy we could have with ourselves if we just embraced the mess and stopped thinking that life was supposed to be something we were never designed to live.
0: That is some good advice right there. This is your cue to embrace the mess and allow God to step inside of that. We've got the full interview and article. It's on our app and website. Hannah, thank you so much for the time.
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0: Mainly cloudy throughout the day with a high of 23 degrees this afternoon, feeling more like 28 with the humidity and a very high UV index. Overnight tonight, dropping down to a low of 14 degrees. Tomorrow, a mix of sun and cloud, showers beginning in the morning and a risk of thunderstorm in the afternoon with a high of 21, feeling more like 26. On Saturday, a 40% chance of showers with cloudy skies and a high of 24. All those weather details can be found anytime on our Janie King weather page at chvnradio.com or the CHVN Radio app.
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0: I'm Sylvia Saints here. What a Thursday morning it was on Winnipeg's Positive and Encouraging Station. We talked about a lot of different things. Canada Day yesterday, the Parklands region, how flooded it is, and to please pray for all the people that are trapped. And yes, there are campers who cannot leave because the roads have all washed out or are covered in water. Like, it is very bad. Also, we had chatted with author and mother of seven, Hannah Keeley, out in Virginia. She's got some great advice for parents heading into summer. And we talked about a whole lot more. Basketball, there's a different program going on where you will be provided nets through Basketball Manitoba if you need some nets, and just so many other things. Anyway, thank you for listening. I appreciate you, our family of listeners. And whatever you're up to this Thursday, that's right, it's not Monday. Tomorrow's Friday, so don't forget. Tomorrow morning, 6 a.m. until 9 a.m., we're going to be doing the Friday morning request show heading into summer. Let's play some sweet songs, whatever you want to hear. Tomorrow morning, make sure to call or text between that time. It is the Horizon Hearing Center's Friday morning request show. Again, that's tomorrow bright and early. We'll see you then.
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10: Mainly cloudy throughout the day with a high of 23 degrees this afternoon, feeling more like 28 with the humidity and a very high UV index. Overnight tonight, dropping down to a low of 14 degrees. Tomorrow, a mix of sun and cloud, showers beginning in the morning and a risk of thunderstorm in the afternoon with a high of 21, feeling more like 26. On Saturday, a 40% chance of showers with cloudy skies and a high of 24. All those weather details can be found anytime on our Janie King weather page at chbnradio.com or the CHBN Radio app.
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11: Mainly cloudy throughout the day with a high of 23 degrees this afternoon, feeling more like 28 with the humidity and a very high UV index. Overnight tonight, dropping down to a low of 14 degrees. Tomorrow, a mix of sun and cloud, showers beginning in the morning and a risk of thunderstorm in the afternoon with a high of 21, feeling more like 26. On Saturday, a 40% chance of showers with cloudy skies and a high of 24. All those weather details can be found anytime on our Jenny King weather page at chvnradio.com or the CHVN Radio app.
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2: 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I'm Jonathan McKee with Plugged In by Focus on the Family.
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7: Mainly cloudy throughout the day with a high of 23 degrees this afternoon, feeling more like 28 with the humidity and a very high UV index. Overnight tonight, dropping down to a low of 14 degrees. Tomorrow, a mix of sun and cloud, showers beginning in the morning and a risk of thunderstorm in the afternoon with a high of 21, feeling more like 26. On Saturday, a 40% chance of showers with cloudy skies and a high of 24. All those weather details can be found anytime on our Janie King weather page at chvnradio.com or the CHVN Radio app.
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12: Mainly cloudy throughout the day with a high of 23 degrees this afternoon, feeling more like 28 with the humidity and a very high UV index. Overnight tonight, dropping down to a low of 14 degrees. Tomorrow, a mix of sun and cloud, showers beginning in the morning and a risk of thunderstorm in the afternoon with a high of 21, feeling more like 26. On Saturday, a 40% chance of showers with cloudy skies and a high of 24. All those weather details can be found anytime on our Janny King weather page at chvnradio.com or the CHVN Radio app.
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0: 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Book your round today.
1: It is Thursday, July 2nd. Good afternoon. I'm Leanna Peters. Christian author and parenting coach Hannah Keeley says one of the greatest gifts parents can give their children is the freedom to be bored. Keeley believes constant schedules, screens, and activities can leave little room for creativity to develop.
2: I truly believe boredom is the mother of creativity, and today kids aren't allowed that gift of boredom.
1: Now a grandmother with all seven of her children grown, Keeley says giving kids space helped them discover their unique interests and callings. She encourages families to embrace a slower pace this summer and allow children more opportunities to create rather than consume. A St. Anne family is celebrating after 17-year-old Zach Lansard heard his name called in the third round of the NHL draft. His father, Kevin Lansard, says the moment comes with a relief after years of supporting his son's hockey journey.
3: You know, I think you want to feel excitement, but there's just a relief of all the work that he put in and that pride for him. So I think just relief was the number one thing to start.
1: Kevin notes his son's mental strength and discipline are two of the most important factors in success so far. Winnipeg marked Canada Day by welcoming new citizens at two special ceremonies. At the Forks, 23 people from 12 different countries took the oath of citizenship during a ceremony presided over by Judge Suzanne Carey. Carey told the new Canadians that becoming a Canadian is something very special, adding that Canada's diversity is what makes the country stronger and a role model for the world. Meanwhile, despite rainy weather, hundreds of people gathered at Assiniboine Park for Canada Day celebrations, where another citizenship ceremony was held earlier in the day at the Performance Gardens. You can see photos and videos right now on the CHVN Radio app. Much of Western Manitoba's parkland region continues to battle flooding. The province says dozens of roads have been damaged or washed out, while an overland flood warning remains in effect for parts of Western Manitoba. In Swan River, mandatory evacuation orders remain in place for several neighborhoods, and the community's evacuation center is continuing to assist displaced residents. While drier weather is expected later this week, officials warn water levels could continue to rise for several days. A Winnipeg care home program is marking 10 years of building connections between generations. At Extended Care Tuxedo Villa, residents are paired with local grade 4 students through the Senior Buddies program, which includes crafts, games, and social visits. Staff says the impact is immediate when students arrive.
4: You know, residents just light up when the children come to the home. You know, there's a unique energy and a positivity that comes, you know, with the authenticity and the genuineness of children. And, you know, for children as well, you see, you know, initially perhaps, as would be expected, a little bit of nervousness. But as, you know, seniors and students get to know each other a little bit more, you really see, you know, just something wonderful happen in terms of understanding and building relationship together.
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5: Today in downtown Winnipeg, mainly cloudy with a high of 23, feeling more like 28 with the humidity. Tonight, partly cloudy with a low of 14. Tomorrow, a mix of sun and cloud, a few showers beginning in the morning, and there is a risk of a thunderstorm in the afternoon with a high of 21. And on Saturday, cloudy with 40% chance of showers and a high of 24. A look at your current temperatures and 7-day forecast is available on the Janie King weather page at chvnradio.com or on the CHVN Radio app.
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8: Today in downtown Winnipeg, mainly cloudy with a high of 23, feeling more like 28 with the humidity. Tonight, partly cloudy with a low of 14. Tomorrow, a mix of sun and cloud, a few showers beginning in the morning, and there is a risk of a thunderstorm in the afternoon with a high of 21. And on Saturday, cloudy with 40% chance of showers and a high of 24. A look at your current temperatures and 7-day forecast is available on the Janie King weather page at chvnradio.com or on the CHVN Radio app.
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8: Today in downtown Winnipeg, mainly cloudy with a high of 23, feeling more like 28 with the humidity. Tonight, partly cloudy with a low of 14. Tomorrow, a mix of sun and cloud, a few showers beginning in the morning, and there is a risk of a thunderstorm in the afternoon with a high of 21. And on Saturday, cloudy with 40% chance of showers and a high of 24. A look at your current temperatures and 7-day forecast is available on the Janie King weather page at chvnradio.com or on the CHVN Radio app.
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0: Hi, this is Dr. John Neufeld, and this is Back to the Bible Canada's Bible Minute. Psalm 20, verse 8 says, "They are brought to their knees and fall, but we rise and stand firm." The enemies of David were so confident of victory that they looked upon it as already achieved because they put their trust in their mighty horses and superior chariots. David saw it from another perspective. He was confident that his enemies would fall and be defeated. In fact, they would bow down and bend their knee before him, for he would be victorious and they would be overthrown. David trusted in God and so was confident that he and his army would rise and stand firm. When facing trouble, don't turn away from God looking for quick, expedient answers. Rather, wait for God, and you will be victorious. 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
11: He's called us to a life of traveling to the ends of the earth and telling people about the good news of Jesus. And there's a cost to that. And the cost is kissing my kids and my wife goodbye and saying I'll see you in 3 weeks. It never gets any easier laying your head down in a bus in some strange hotel. But anyone who told you that following Jesus wasn't going to hurt was a liar. There is a cost to it no matter what you do. So it's a small price to pay in the grand scheme of things. Jesus has ran wild through my family. I owe him my whole life.
0: One Heart is brought to you by the following sponsors.
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1: Today in downtown Winnipeg, mainly cloudy with a high of 23, feeling more like 28 with the humidity. Tonight, partly cloudy with a low of 14. Tomorrow, a mix of sun and cloud, a few showers beginning in the morning, and there is a risk of a thunderstorm in the afternoon with a high of 21. And on Saturday, cloudy with 40% chance of showers and a high of 24. A look at your current temperatures and 7-day forecast is available on the Janie King weather page at chvnradio.com or on the CHVN Radio app.
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1: I'm going to be at the Forks for the Ninja Market Day on Saturday. 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
9: Today in downtown Winnipeg, mainly cloudy with a high of 23, feeling more like 28 with the humidity. Tonight, partly cloudy with a low of 14. Tomorrow, a mix of sun and cloud, a few showers beginning in the morning, and there is a risk of a thunderstorm in the afternoon with a high of 21. And on Saturday, cloudy with 40% chance of showers and a high of 24. A look at your current temperatures and 7-day forecast is available on the Janie King weather page at chvnradio.com or on the CHVN Radio app.
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0: Many Americans are marking the nation's 250th birthday by visiting the nation's capital. Officials are bracing for the busiest tourist season in history. A lot of fun for families, but security teams will be working hard to keep everyone safe. From the Secret Service to the U.S. Park Police, officials are anticipating record-breaking crowds in Washington, D.C. this summer. Estimates suggest nearly 50 million people will visit the National Mall, up from the typical 36 million. Everyone entering the mall will have to pass through security checkpoints. And while there are no credible threats to security, it's all hands on deck just to accommodate the crowds. D.C. police are on full activation. All officers will work 12-hour shifts just to have enough coverage for the events. Well, the Apostle Peter reminds us that we should be alert and sober-minded, knowing that our enemy is looking for someone to devour, and our only defense is Christ, our strong tower. I'm David Wolin at haventoday.org.
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0: 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Hey, man, Angela Peacock. I hope you're having a great day. Well, summer is here and we want to celebrate with you. This is in a Celebrate Summer. All summer long, you have a chance to win gift cards from Lux Furniture and Barbecue Company, Danny's Whole Hog, Pong Room, Trapped Escape Room, and Pickleball Club of Winnipeg. 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If you head over to CHVN's Facebook or Instagram, you'll see a post. It says Celebrate Summer. It's a very cool looking graphic. And we are going to just be asking you to comment below what you're looking forward to most this summer. So if you comment that and you like the post, we are going to be choosing a winner tonight at 5 o'clock. So make sure you enter now. It's totally free. 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

0: HVN 95.1 FM. That's Manitoba native Jake Fretz with Made It All. Hey, I'm Angela Peacock. Today's verse of the day comes out of Jeremiah 17, verses 9 and 10. 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Jeremiah 17, verses 9 and 10 is your verse of the day, which is brought to you by Horizon Storage Sheds. 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
1: 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He tried to play the fewest notes possible to make every note meaningful. He told his jazz proteges, think of a note and don't play it. I like that. Every note not played means one less chance for a mistake. President Calvin Coolidge had a similar philosophy about using words. He said, I have never been hurt by anything I didn't say. And I think the Apostle James would agree.

0: 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"Be slow to speak," he wrote. "Speaking slowly means we can choose our very best words." 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Discover God's power to choose words wisely on Route 66.
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3: Today in downtown Winnipeg, mainly cloudy with a high of 23, feeling more like 28 with the humidity. Tonight, partly cloudy with a low of 14. Tomorrow, a mix of sun and cloud, a few showers beginning in the morning, and there is a risk of a thunderstorm in the afternoon with a high of 21. And on Saturday, cloudy with 40% chance of showers and a high of 24. A look at your current temperatures and 7-day forecast is available on the Janie King weather page at chvnradio.com or on the CHVN Radio app.
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8: Today in downtown Winnipeg, mainly cloudy with a high of 23, feeling more like 28 with the humidity. Tonight, partly cloudy with a low of 14. Tomorrow, a mix of sun and cloud, a few showers beginning in the morning, and there is a risk of a thunderstorm in the afternoon with a high of 21. And on Saturday, cloudy with 40% chance of showers and a high of 24. A look at your current temperatures and 7-day forecast is available on the Janie King weather page at chvnradio.com or on the CHVN Radio app.
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1: 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Hey, man, Sheila Peacock. Well, it was a big day recently for Zach Lansard from St. Anne, Manitoba, because he was recently selected in the 2026 NHL draft. He was drafted by the Carolina Hurricanes. So he's going to the Stanley Cup champions, and he was drafted in the third round, 68 overall. He says that it was a little bit sooner than he was expecting. You can read a little bit about his story, see some photos from his hockey career. 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
2: You know, many of us, when we got saved, we came out of the tomb with the grave clothes on. And you know, that is true. You had some things that in your life, and they didn't leave immediately. You had some old loves. 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You have some old lust. You might even think that you're not saved because you still have the grave clothes on. 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You've got to grow in the grace and knowledge of our Lord and Savior Jesus Christ. 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And you wonder, Lord, have I been saved at all? Yes, if you've trusted Jesus. If you have experienced exercise faith in Jesus, then you're saved. But what you need to do now is, friend, initiate freedom in Jesus.
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1: Good afternoon. I'm Leanna Peters. Parenting is ultimately an act of faith, according to Christian author and homeschooling mom Hannah Keeley. Looking back on raising seven children, Keeley says there are many moments when she had to choose between fear and trusting God.
2: I can either respond as a mom in fear, like, oh my gosh, what's going to happen? Or faith, God, thank you that you love them, you surround them, you cover them.
1: Keeley says challenges and unexpected circumstances can deepen a parent's reliance on God and help shape wiser parenting decisions. Today, she continues encouraging mothers to trust God through every season of raising children. St. Anne's Zach Lanthard is headed to the NHL after being selected 68th overall by the Carolina Hurricanes in the 2026 NHL Draft. The 17-year-old says it is a dream come true and points to his father, Kevin Lanthard, as his biggest inspiration.
3: Yeah, definitely my dad. I mean, he taught me how to skate when I was 3 years old and everything I know from now. So he's definitely been my biggest role model in the game and is probably the biggest reason why I'm here right now.
1: Zach also credits his mother, extended family, and the broader St. Anne community for supporting his pursuit of hockey. A newly designed cruiser is highlighting partnership between Winnipeg Police and the Assembly of Manitoba Chiefs. The vehicle was unveiled June 30th and will be used only for community engagement events. Chief of Police Gene Bauer says it represents a step toward incorporating reconciliation into policing practices.
4: Today, we are unveiling our new Winnipeg Police Service Truth and Reconciliation Cruiser, which we believe will serve as a powerful symbol of collaboration and partnership between our service and Indigenous communities.
1: The design includes Indigenous symbols and artwork reflecting land, water, and sky. Community leaders say it will support ongoing work around relationship building and safety initiatives. Much of Western Manitoba Parkland region continues to battle flooding. The province says dozens of roads have been damaged or washed out, while an overland flood warning remains in effect for parts of Western Manitoba. In Swan River, mandatory evacuation orders remain in place for several neighborhoods, and the community's evacuation center is continuing to assist displaced residents. While drier weather is expected later this week, officials warn water levels could continue to rise for several days. Communities across Manitoba can apply for free basketball equipment through a returning program from Basketball Manitoba. The Nothing But Nets initiative offers up 2 nets per court and, for the first time, some replacement rims. Courts must be listed on their provincial outdoor court map to qualify. The program has already helped outfit hundreds of courts since 2021. A long-running Winnipeg program is bringing seniors and children together in a meaningful way. Extended Care Tuxedo Villa's Senior Buddies initiative has spent the past decade pairing residents with grade 4 students from Tuxedo Park School for visits, games, and seasonal activities. Organizers say the benefits go both ways.
5: It certainly helps to reduce social isolation, you know, create moments of purpose and connection and belonging for residents. But, you know, conversely for students, it helps to create a greater understanding of aging.
1: The program is now being highlighted as a model for community connection. And for all these story details and more, you can check them out on chvnradio.com or on the CHVN Radio app. I'm Leanna Peters.
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6: Today in downtown Winnipeg, mainly cloudy with a high of 23, feeling more like 28 with the humidity. Tonight, partly cloudy with a low of 14. Tomorrow, a mix of sun and cloud, a few showers beginning in the morning, and there is a risk of a thunderstorm in the afternoon with a high of 21. And on Saturday, cloudy with 40% chance of showers and a high of 24. A look at your current temperatures and 7-day forecast is available on the Janie King weather page at chvnradio.com or on the CHVN Radio app.
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That's Eleni with Depths. Hey, Angela Peacock, just after 3 o'clock. I hope that you're having a great afternoon. It's a bit of a weird day, feeling a bit like Monday after the holiday yesterday, but let's just keep these tunes rolling. Here's CeCe Winans, Worthy of It All, on CHBN 95.1 FM.

0: Got Sterling John with Every Day on CHVN 95.1 FM. Hey, man, Shalla Peacock. Let's open up the Bible and look at today's verse of the day. It comes out of Jeremiah 17, verses 9 and 10. The heart is deceitful above all things and beyond cure. 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Jeremiah 17, verses 9 and 10 is your verse of the day, which is brought to you by Horizon Storage Sheds. 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
4: Today in downtown Winnipeg, mainly cloudy with a high of 23, feeling more like 28 with the humidity. Tonight, partly cloudy with a low of 14. Tomorrow, a mix of sun and cloud, a few showers beginning in the morning, and there is a risk of a thunderstorm in the afternoon with a high of 21. And on Saturday, cloudy with 40% chance of showers and a high of 24. A look at your current temperatures and 7-day forecast is available on the Janie King weather page at chvnradio.com or on the CHVN Radio app.
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0: That's Phil Wickham with Hymn of Heaven on CHVN 95.1 FM. Hey, Angela Peacock. Well, Christian author and parenting coach Hannah Keeley says raising children is ultimately an act of faith. She has 7 kids, and especially as we're heading into summer, what is some advice that she has for any parents with kids heading into the summer break?
1: I love summer. I think that's one of the reasons I homeschool my kids, is because I feel like an environment of openness and like not so much structure actually fosters such a creative spirit. You know how we always talk about how necessity is the mother of invention? Okay, I truly believe boredom is the mother of creativity. And today, kids aren't allowed that gift of boredom. It's like, let me go from either screen to screen or an event to event. And what we're doing is we're teaching them life has to be like not full in a good way, full in I have to be structured, I have to be busy, I have to be consumed with something or consuming something, not just being. And summer is such a great opportunity. I'm just going to say it, go a little feral. Like maybe as a mom, you need to like loosen up a little bit.
0: 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But you can check out that full story and interview with Sylvia St. Cyr. 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
1: 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You can still add it to the Mr. Rooter Plumbing Events Calendar to let families across Manitoba know what's happening. It's a great way to connect with parents looking for faith-filled summer activities for their kids.
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0: never gave up on me. That's the Afters, You Never Gave Up on Me on CHVN 95.1 FM. Hamie and Shilla Peacock. Well, Hannah Keeley is a Christian author and parenting coach, and she chat with Sylvia St. Cyr recently, and she has seven children. So we got to find out some of the life lessons that she's learned raising seven children.
1: You have to allow children to be creative. And I just feel like all times children are creating or consuming. And so my goal is to help guide my children to spend more time creating. So for example, when they were old enough to get a phone, which I think parents give their kids phones way too early, like, come on, come on. But when they were old enough to have the responsibility of a phone, then I always made sure they were not consuming it all the time. Like, they were creating more than they were consuming. So that was really important to us because we wanted to raise up kids who are full and living abundant lives. And I've got, like, today I have kids in their 20s and 30s. And I've got a doctor and someone in sales and a designer and an actor in New York and a worship leader and a pastor. And it's like all across the board, right? And so when you allow your kids' boredom and openness in that space, there's a verse in the Bible that says, train up your children the way that they should go in keeping with their bent. Like, God gives them a bend, and you don't know that bend until you give them space to pursue it.
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0: Today in downtown Winnipeg, mainly cloudy with a high of 23, feeling more like 28 with the humidity. Tonight, partly cloudy with a low of 14. Tomorrow, a mix of sun and cloud, a few showers beginning in the morning, and there is a risk of a thunderstorm in the afternoon with a high of 21. And on Saturday, cloudy with 40% chance of showers and a high of 24. A look at your current temperatures and 7-day forecast is available on the Jenny King weather page at chvnradio.com or on the CHVN Radio app.
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1: It is Thursday, July 2nd. Good afternoon. I'm Leanna Peters. Christian author and parenting coach Hannah Keeley says one of the greatest gifts parents can give their children is the freedom to be bored. Keeley believes constant schedules, screens, and activities can leave little room for creativity to develop.
2: I truly believe boredom is the mother of creativity, and today kids aren't allowed that gift of boredom.
1: Now a grandmother with all seven of her children grown, Keeley says giving kids space helped them discover their unique interests and callings. She encourages families to embrace a slower pace this summer and allow children more opportunities to create rather than consume. A St. Anne family is celebrating after 17-year-old Zach Lansard heard his name called in the third round of the NHL draft. His father, Kevin Lansard, says the moment comes with a relief after years of supporting his son's hockey journey.
3: You know, I think you want to feel excitement, but there's just a relief of all the work that he put in and that pride for him. So I think just relief was the number one thing to start.
1: Kevin notes his son's mental strength and discipline are two of the most important factors in success so far. Winnipeg marked Canada Day by welcoming new citizens at two special ceremonies. At the Forks, 23 people from 12 different countries took the oath of citizenship during a ceremony presided over by Judge Suzanne Carey. Carey told the new Canadians that becoming a Canadian is something very special, adding that Canada's diversity is what makes the country stronger and a role model for the world. Meanwhile, despite rainy weather, hundreds of people gathered at Assiniboine Park for Canada Day celebrations, where another citizenship ceremony was held earlier in the day at the Performance Gardens. You can see photos and videos right now on the CHVN Radio app. Much of western Manitoba's parkland region continues to battle flooding. The province says dozens of roads have been damaged or washed out, while an overland flood warning remains in effect for parts of western Manitoba. In Swan River, mandatory evacuation orders remain in place for several neighborhoods, and the community's evacuation center is continuing to assist displaced residents. While drier weather is expected later this week, officials warn water levels could continue to rise for several days. A Winnipeg care home program is marking 10 years of building connections between generations. At Extended Care Tuxedo Villa, residents are paired with local grade 4 students through the Senior Buddies program, which includes crafts, games, and social visits. Staff says the impact is immediate when students arrive.
4: You know, residents just light up when the children come to the home. You know, there's a unique energy and a positivity that comes, you know, with the authenticity and the genuineness of children. And, you know, for children as well, you see, you know, initially perhaps, as would be expected, a little bit of nervousness. But as, you know, seniors and students get to know each other a little bit more, you really see, you know, just something wonderful happen in terms of understanding and building relationship together.
1: 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And for all these story details and more, you can check them out on chvnradio.com or on the CHVN Radio app. I'm Leanna Peters.
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5: Tonight, partly cloudy with a low of 14. Tomorrow, a mix of sun and cloud, a few showers beginning in the morning, and there is a risk of a thunderstorm in the afternoon with a high of 21. And on Saturday, cloudy with 40% chance of showers and a high of 24. A look at your current temperatures and 7-day forecast is available on the Janie King weather page at chvnradio.com or on the CHVN Radio app.
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0: Jordan Feliz, praise God for that on CHVN 95.1 FM. Hey, Manchela Peacock. Well, you have a chance to win a 2-hour pass for four people for Pickleball Club of Winnipeg. So you and some friends could be off and having a good time playing pickleball. And this is part of Celebrate Summer. So all summer long, you have a chance to win gift cards thanks to Lux Furniture and Barbecue Company, Danny's Whole Hog, Pong Room, Trapped Escape Room, and Pickleball Club of Winnipeg. So today, it's that 2-hour pass for four people in Pickleball Club of Winnipeg. If you head over to our Instagram or Facebook, just type CHVN in the search bar. You'll see a post that says Celebrate Summer, and then you just have to like the post and then comment on it. 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
2: Good afternoon. We have an alert in traffic. There are lights that are all out on Wilkes and Victor Lewis. Treat the intersection as an always stop. You can expect some delays. Signal crews are on the way. Let us know what you're seeing on the roads. 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

0: That's Corey Luke, not finished with me on CHVN 95.1 FM. Hey, man, Shilla Peacock. Today's verse of the day comes out of Jeremiah 17, verses 9 and 10. The heart is deceitful above all things and beyond cure. 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Jeremiah 17, verses 9 and 10 is your verse of the day, which is brought to you by Horizon Storage Sheds. 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
2: We have a new update in traffic. This traffic tip comes from a listener who says there is a fire on Wall Street just before Wellington heading north. There's fire crews blocking traffic. This did just start, so we're seeing bits of traffic, a bit of delays in this area. Thank you so much for sending in this tip and using the Shine Dental Talk and Text line to let us know what you're seeing on the roads. 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I'm Leanna Peters.
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0: Tonight, partly cloudy with a low of 14. Tomorrow, a mix of sun and cloud, a few showers beginning in the morning, and there is a risk of a thunderstorm in the afternoon with a high of 21. And on Saturday, cloudy with 40% chance of showers and a high of 24. A look at your current temperatures and 7-day forecast is available on the Janie King weather page at chvnradio.com or on the CHVN Radio app.
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0: That's Rachel Lampa, Somebody to You on CHVN 95.1 FM. 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

0: 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Hey, man, Sheila Peacock. Well, for Zach Lansard, hearing his name called at the 2026 NHL draft was really the realization of a childhood dream. He's originally from St. Anne, and he was drafted by the Carolina Hurricanes in the third round, 68th overall, and he did say that it was sooner than he was expecting. 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
2: We have a new update in traffic. This traffic tip comes from a listener who says there is a fire on Wall Street just before Wellington heading north. There's fire crews blocking traffic. This did just start, so we're seeing bits of traffic, a bit of delays in this area. Thank you so much for sending in this tip and using the Shine Dental talk and text line to let us know what you're seeing on the roads. 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I'm Leanna Peters.
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0: Tonight, partly cloudy with a low of 14. Tomorrow, a mix of sun and cloud, a few showers beginning in the morning, and there is a risk of a thunderstorm in the afternoon with a high of 21. And on Saturday, cloudy with 40% chance of showers and a high of 24. A look at your current temperatures and 7-day forecast is available on the Jenny King weather page at chvnradio.com or on the CHVN Radio app.
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0: 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That's Jake Fretz with Treasure. Hamie and Shilla Peacock. Well, Celebrate Summer is on now. And today you have a chance to win a 2-hour pass for 4 people for Pickleball Club of Winnipeg. So you and a few friends could get to go play pickleball a little bit. And this is just one of the prizes that we're going to have all summer long. Other prizes are brought to you by Lux Furniture and Barbecue Company, Danny's Whole Hog, Pong Room, Trapped Escape Room, and again, Pickleball Club of Winnipeg. So you can enter online every single day in Celebrate Summer. You can also enter for that 2-hour pass for 4 people for today's prize if you head over to Facebook or Instagram. 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We're choosing the winner at 5 o'clock. So you don't have too much longer to enter today for that 2-hour pass for 4 people for Pickleball Club of Winnipeg. And this is all part of Celebrate Summer on CHVN.
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2: We have a new update in traffic. This traffic tip comes from a listener who says there is a fire on Wall Street just before Wellington heading north. There's fire crews blocking traffic. This did just start, so we're seeing bits of traffic, a bit of delays in this area. Thank you so much for sending in this tip and using the Shine Dental talk and text line to let us know what you're seeing on the roads. You can also give us a text or call at 1-877-951-CHVN. I'm Leanna Peters.
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2: Good afternoon. I'm Liliana Peters. Parenting is ultimately an act of faith, according to Christian author and homeschooling mom Hannah Keeley. Looking back on raising seven children, Keeley says there are many moments when she had to choose between fear and trusting God.
3: I can either respond as a mom in fear, like, oh my gosh, what's going to happen? Or faith, God, thank you that you love them, you surround them, you cover them.
2: Keeley says challenges and unexpected circumstances can deepen a parent's reliance on God and help shape wiser parenting decisions. Today, she continues encouraging mothers to trust God through every season of raising children. St. Anne's Zach Lanthard is headed to the NHL after being selected 68th overall by the Carolina Hurricanes in the 2026 NHL Draft. The 17-year-old says it is a dream come true and points to his father, Kevin Lanthard, as his biggest inspiration.
4: Yeah, definitely my dad. I mean, he taught me how to skate when I was 3 years old and everything I know from now. So he's definitely been my biggest role model in the game and is probably the biggest reason why I'm here right now.
2: Zach also credits his mother, extended family, and the broader St. Anne community for supporting his pursuit of hockey. A newly designed cruiser is highlighting partnership between Winnipeg Police and the Assembly of Manitoba Chiefs. The vehicle was unveiled June 30th and will be used only for community engagement events. Chief of Police Gene Bauer says it represents a step toward incorporating reconciliation into policing practices.
5: Today, we are unveiling our new Winnipeg Police Service Truth and Reconciliation Cruiser, which we believe will serve as a powerful symbol of collaboration and partnership between our service and Indigenous communities.
2: The design includes Indigenous symbols and artwork reflecting land, water, and sky. Community leaders say it will support ongoing work around relationship building and safety initiatives. Much of Western Manitoba Parkland region continues to battle flooding. The province says dozens of roads have been damaged or washed out, while an overland flood warning remains in effect for parts of Western Manitoba. In Swan River, mandatory evacuation orders remain in place for several neighborhoods, and the community's evacuation center is continuing to assist displaced residents. While drier weather is expected later this week, officials warn water levels could continue to rise for several days. Communities across Manitoba can apply for free basketball equipment through a returning program from Basketball Manitoba. The Nothing But Nets initiative offers up 2 nets per court and, for the first time, some replacement rims. Courts must be listed on their provincial outdoor court map to qualify. The program has already helped outfit hundreds of courts since 2021. A long-running Winnipeg program is bringing seniors and children together in a meaningful way. Extended Care Tuxedo Villa's Senior Buddies initiative has spent the past decade pairing residents with grade 4 students from Tuxedo Park School for visits, games, and seasonal activities. Organizers say the benefits go both ways.
6: Certainly helps to reduce social isolation, you know, create moments of purpose and connection and belonging for residents. But, you know, conversely for students, it helps to create a greater understanding of aging.
2: The program is now being highlighted as a model for community connection. 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
7: Tonight, partly cloudy with a low of 14. Tomorrow, a mix of sun and cloud, a few showers beginning in the morning, and there is a risk of a thunderstorm in the afternoon with a high of 21. And on Saturday, cloudy with 40% chance of showers and a high of 24. A look at your current temperatures and 7-day forecast is available on the Janie King weather page at chvnradio.com or on the CHVN Radio app.
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0: 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Hey, Manchela Peacock. Today's verse of the day comes out of Jeremiah 17, verses 9 and 10. The heart is deceitful above all things and beyond cure. 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Jeremiah 17, verses 9 and 10 is your verse of the day, which is brought to you by Horizon Storage Sheds. 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
2: No new updates in traffic. We are still dealing with the lights that are out on Wilkes and Victor Lewis. Treat this intersection as an all-way stop and expect some delays. Single crews are on the way if they're not already there. And we also are dealing with a fire that is on Wall Street just before Wellington heading north. There's fire crews blocking traffic and there is some backup and delays in that area. So just give yourself extra time while traveling through. Let us know what you're seeing on the roads. Give us a text or call on the Shine Dental Talk and Text line at 1-877-951-CHVN. I'm Leanna Peters.
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4: 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In Psalm 107 verse 20, the word was sent to the people and it healed and delivered them. 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

0: That's Dan Bremnes, Wherever I Go on CHVN 95.1 FM. Hamie and Shilla Peacock. Well, Christian author and parenting coach Hannah Keeley says that raising children is ultimately an act of faith. And so she has 7 children. And recently she was able to chat with Sylvia St. Cyr, got to find out what the role of faith plays in her parenting.
1: It's everything. Like, honestly, it is the foundation I always land on. Because things don't always go the way you planned. Thank God they don't. I was talking with my daughter the other day. This is so fascinating. I want people to know this. And my daughter, she's the one in New York. She's acting. And she said, Mom, could you imagine if we lived the lives where everything went according to plan and all our prayers are answered? That would be so boring. And I was like, you're right. It would.

0: Because we know God even better when things don't go as planned and they don't fit the recipe, because now we have to expand our capacity to absorb a bigger vision of God. And it's like, wait, if I always land in that place that God loves me, like think about it, God is love. So if I always land in that place that God loves me, then my life doesn't have to go according to plan. My children don't have to follow the recipe I have for them because I know that He loves me and He loves them and I can trust them. Because there are times when I was like, I don't like I'm just being real. I don't like my child's decisions. I don't like the path they're going toward. And I can either respond as a mom in fear, like, oh my gosh, what's going to happen? Or faith, God, thank you that you love them, you surround them, you cover them, and there's a promise in your word that they will live and glorify you. And living in that place of faith has steered my mothering decisions. And it has guided me to operate with such a freedom in how I parent, which is so important.
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3: No new updates in traffic. We are still dealing with the lights that are out on Wilkes and Victor Lewis. Treat this intersection as an all-way stop and expect some delays. Single crews are on the way if they're not already there. And we also are dealing with a fire that is on Wall Street just before Wellington heading north. There's fire crews blocking traffic and there is some backup and delays in that area. So just give yourself extra time while traveling through. Let us know what you're seeing on the roads. 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I'm Leanna Peters.
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1: Tonight, partly cloudy with a low of 14. Tomorrow, a mix of sun and cloud, a few showers beginning in the morning, and there is a risk of a thunderstorm in the afternoon with a high of 21. And on Saturday, cloudy with 40% chance of showers and a high of 24. A look at your current temperatures and 7-day forecast is available on the Janie King weather page at chvnradio.com or on the CHVN Radio app.
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0: Josh Baldwin, Made for More on CHVN 95.1 FM. Hey, man, Shilla Peacock. Recently, Sylvia St. Cyr was able to chat with Hannah Keeley, who is a Christian author and parenting coach.
1: I love how from your videos, from what I've chatted with you about, I think in your books as well, you seem to embrace the mess that comes with life. And I mean that as an absolute compliment. For people who are just trying to let go of a little bit more of the perfection and embrace the mess in the best way,
2: yeah,
1: how can they do that?
2: You know, honestly, I think we're all messy. I really think we are when you get down to it. Like, I think we're all messy, but it's just how much can I allow myself to reveal? How much can I show? How much trust do I have? How much vulnerability am I allowing myself? How much exposure? And if I have to keep up an impression that my life is not messy, then what's behind that? What am I afraid of? What do I not need to expose right now? Because I just think we're all human. We all screw up. And we can live that life where we're like, thank you, God, for the screw-ups, because I learned ways that it wasn't supposed to work. Like, imagine the mercy we could have with ourselves if we just embraced the mess and stopped thinking that life was supposed to be something we were never designed to live.
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0: with testimony. Hamie and Shalla Peacock, let's open up the Bible and look at today's verse of the day. It comes out of Jeremiah 17, verses 9 and 10. The heart is deceitful above all things and beyond cure. 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Jeremiah 17, verses 9 and 10 is your verse of the day, which is brought to you by Horizon Storage Sheds. 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
2: Good afternoon. We're seeing reports of a crash on Sterling Lyon and Wilkes Avenue. We are still dealing with the lights that are out on Wilkes and Victor Lewis Drive. Treat the intersection as an always stop. Signal crews are on the way to guide traffic. Let us know what you're seeing on the roads. 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I'm Leanna Peters.
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3: I'm going to be at the Forks for the Ninja Market Day on Saturday. 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
0: Tonight, partly cloudy with a low of 14. Tomorrow, a mix of sun and cloud, a few showers beginning in the morning, and there is a risk of a thunderstorm in the afternoon with a high of 21. And on Saturday, cloudy with 40% chance of showers and a high of 24. A look at your current temperatures and 7-day forecast is available on the Janie King weather page at chvnradio.com or on the CHVN Radio app.
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0: That's Tasha Layton. Meet me in the valley on CHVN 95.1 FM. Hey, Angela Peacock, and that's going to do it for me today. Thanks so much for spending your afternoon with me. I hope you have a great rest of your evening. I'll talk to you on Saturday.
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2: Good evening. This is the last traffic report of the evening. We are still dealing with all the lights out on Wilkes and Victor Lewis. Flashing red, treat the intersection as an always stop and expect some delays. We are also seeing reports of a crash on Sterling Lyon and Wilkes, and with some backups in that area as well. Let us know what you're seeing on the road. You can always give us a text or call on the Shine Dental Talk and Text line at 1-877-951-CHVN. I'm Leanna Peters.
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2: Hi, I'm Pete Smith. My friend Philip Kay shares a thought today on Compass Point from Luke 4, verse 40. When the sun was setting, he, Jesus, laid hands on every one of them and healed them. It had been a busy day for the Lord in Capernaum. He had performed miracles of healing in both the synagogue and Simon Peter's house, and now the day was drawing to a close. Yet there were still more demands on his time from the gathered crowd. He neither sent them away nor healed them en masse, but gave personal attention by laying his hands on each one of them. How wonderful it is to have a personal Saviour who cares and works in our individual circumstances too. It's still not too late to come to him in faith and experience the Master's tender touch and know the forgiveness of your sins today.
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3: 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Jesus is Lord.

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7: Tonight, partly cloudy with a low of 14. Tomorrow, a mix of sun and cloud, a few showers beginning in the morning, and there is a risk of a thunderstorm in the afternoon with a high of 21. And on Saturday, cloudy with 40% chance of showers and a high of 24. A look at your current temperatures and 7-day forecast is available on the Janie King weather page at chvnradio.com or on the CHVN Radio app.
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7: Tonight, partly cloudy with a low of 14. Tomorrow, a mix of sun and cloud, a few showers beginning in the morning, and there is a risk of a thunderstorm in the afternoon with a high of 21. And on Saturday, cloudy with 40% chance of showers and a high of 24. A look at your current temperatures and 7-day forecast is available on the Janie King weather page at chvnradio.com or on the CHVN Radio app.
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